0: Russian Fly-By-Night, 106.7 The Fox, with some Jimi Hendrix in just a little bit. It's Tim Jeffries letting you know about the Coalition of Neighborhood Organizations. The CONO meeting in Decatur will be on the third Tuesday of the month. It is every Tuesday. That means September 15th from 5:30 to 6:30 in the Madden Auditorium at the Decatur Public Library.
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5: From the 106.7 The Fox Weather Center, Saturday will be sunny with a high near 82. Northwest winds blow 7 to 13 miles per hour, gusting to 20. Saturday night stays mostly clear with a low around 60. Sunday turns sunny with a high near 80, and northwest winds increase to 5 to 9 miles per hour. Sunday night brings partly cloudy skies and a low near 57. For the latest news, weather, and community info, visit DecaturRadio.com.
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0: Scorpions, rock you like a hurricane. It's Tim Jeffries. Does it seem like it's been kind of a slow hurricane season? Well, I looked it up. Almost the slowest season in 40 years, thanks to El Nino, the warming the Pacific waters. And they say if we get through the first week of September without another named storm, that could be the slowest start to any hurricane season since the satellite era, 1966. Stand by, Foreigners, going to kick off another long set for you next.
1: Hi, I'm Jerry Hinkle, and here's your local tidbit. Did you know that the Transfer House in downtown Decatur's Central Park was built in 1896? The building originally served as a transfer point for Decatur's electric streetcar system. Originally located on Lincoln Square, the intersection of North and South Main and East and West Main Streets, and after the streetcar ceased operations in the 1950s, the Transfer House was reduced to a bus terminal. It was moved in 1962 to its current location, and it's listed on the National Register of Historic Places. And that's your local tidbit.
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2: Good evening and happy Friday, Central Illinois. I'm meteorologist Ben Whitney, and here's a look at your forecast from the WAND Weather Center. We'll see some more clouds start to build in here across Central Illinois as we wrap up your daylight hours and head into your Friday night. Once you get past around the 10, 11 o'clock hour, though, a couple more showers and storms back in the picture, some of which could be strong to severe, could see some strong winds with some of those stronger storms out there, but dry by the time we get towards daybreak. 65 for that overnight low, and we'll see some clearer skies tomorrow with a high around 82.
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0: hot and sticky sweet, and I don't think they're talking about waffles. It's Tim Jeffries. What do you say we kick off another long set with a good one from the Money Man? He's always good on a Friday night, plus some Green Day. It's all coming up next.
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6: 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Beginning around August 15th, approximately 30 buses were reportedly burglarized. Security video shows approximately four juveniles entering the property during the late overnight hours by climbing the fence and gate. The suspects were then seen prying open the doors of the buses. Several personal items were stolen, including a wallet, a violin, and other small belongings. Damage was also reported to the dashboard of one bus. 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
9: Fox News, I'm Daria Albinger. The defense rests in Lindsay Clancy's murder trial. The Massachusetts mother is accused of killing her three children, but was also experiencing postpartum psychosis.
10: The defense rested with psychiatrist Dr. Philip Resnick. He is the leading expert on what's called filicide cases, or cases where parents kill their children. Resnick testified that Lindsay heard a male voice that commanded her to kill her three children and herself.
9: Fox's Brian Yenis in Plymouth. Vice President Vance visiting his hometown of Middletown, Ohio, to talk up the Trump administration's America First economic agenda.
11: Just 18 months, we have seen an explosion of rebuilding in the American heartland.
9: But Democrats say the policies are just making inflation worse and that their party will bring prices down. 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

0: Hey, there's a new Godzilla movie coming out in November. Godzilla Minus Zero, sequel to the Godzilla Minus One movie. I'm Tim Jeffries, Consumer Reports. You know that magazine. They don't accept ads. They do supposed to be just honest, truthful reports about consumer products. They tested 13 electric scooters. Due to their high speed and increased in injury data, they can't recommend any. They say, quote, riding one comes with real risks, and years of incremental increases in top speeds have made many models more dangerous. At the same time, new safety data show that injuries on e-scooters are both widespread and in many cases very serious. So again, Consumer Reports can't recommend electric scooters.
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5: From the 106.7 The Fox Weather Center, Saturday will be sunny with a high near 82 and a northwest wind of 7 to 13 miles per hour, gusting to 20. Saturday night will be mostly clear with a low around 60. Sunday will be sunny with a high near 80 and a light north-northwest wind. Sunday night will be partly cloudy with a low around 57. 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
4: Good evening and happy Friday, Central Illinois. I'm meteorologist Ben Whitney, and here's a look at your forecast from the WAND Weather Center. We'll see some more clouds start to build in here across Central Illinois as we wrap up your daylight hours and head into your Friday night. Once we get past around the 10, 11 o'clock hour, though, a couple more showers and storms back in the picture, some of which could be strong to severe, could see some strong winds with some of those stronger storms out there, but dry by the time we get towards daybreak. 65 for that overnight low, and we'll see some clearer skies tomorrow with a high around 82.
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0: 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Coming up next with Pearl Jam to kick it off.
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0: Billy Idol and Rebel Yell. It's Tim Jeffries. Story of a parking company has apologized to an Auckland, New Zealand woman after she received a parking ticket for staying too long in a supermarket parking lot on the day she died. She got better. The 54-year-old woman collapsed in the parking lot of a New World supermarket on July 26. A stranger who immediately took control, performed CPR, was able to restore her pulse. Then medics arrived and took her to the hospital, but her car remained, which was ticketed. They gave her an $80 ticket. After the circumstances were explained, the fine wasn't waived, but hey, reduced to $30, but at least she's still alive.
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3: From the 1067, the Fox Weather Center. Saturday will be sunny with a high near 82 and northwest winds up to 13 miles per hour, gusting to 20. The night stays mostly clear with a low around 60. Sunday brings more sun, a high near 80, and lighter winds, with a partly cloudy night and a low near 57. For the latest news, weather, and community info, visit DecaturRadio.com.
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1: 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Have you explored the Governor Richard J. Oglesby Mansion? 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
7: Good evening and happy Friday, Central Illinois. I'm meteorologist Ben Whitney, and here's a look at your forecast from the WAND Weather Center. We'll see some more clouds start to build in here across Central Illinois as we wrap up your daylight hours and head into your Friday night. Once you get past around the 10, 11 o'clock hour, though, a couple more showers and storms back in the picture, some of which could be strong to severe, could see some strong winds with some of those stronger storms out there, but dry by the time we get towards daybreak. 65 for that overnight low, and we'll see some clearer skies tomorrow with a high around 82.
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0: AC/DC, whose Power Up Tour is going on through September, wraps up in Philadelphia the end of September. Still have a few more dates, including that Notre Dame show, September 4th. Playing the famed Notre Dame Stadium. That's pretty cool for AC/DC. Standing by, we've got Bad Company kicking off another long set.
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0: It's the Police doing what they do, and I'm Tim Jeffries doing what I do, playing the best in classic rock from Skinner to Tom Petty and Led Zeppelin in just a bit. Have you heard of the Hambone Award? It's presented by Nationwide Pet Insurance to the most unusual pet insurance claim of the year. And the 18th annual award was given to a golden retriever named Milo, who spent 72 days lost in the mountains of California. Milo was spooked by a sudden noise during a Christmas Day trip to the mountains near Lake Tahoe, and then he fled up a cross-country ski trail and was not seen again, at least for 72 days. He ended up turning up at a shelter, extremely thin but otherwise unharmed. I'm guessing that Milo had the time of his life being out and about for 72 days, hanging out in the Sierra Nevada, but probably happy to get home as well.
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8: From the 1067, the Fox Weather Center. Saturday will be sunny, with a high near 82 and northwest winds up to 13 miles per hour, gusting to 20. Saturday night stays mostly clear with a low around 60. Sunday remains sunny, reaching near 80, then partly cloudy overnight with a low near 57. For the latest news, weather, and community info, visit DecaturRadio.com.
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0: Heading to the Misty Mountains where the spirit flies. The mighty Led Zeppelin. I'm Tim Jeffries. It's a song that changed the fortunes of the band Scorpion plus Supertramp. Stand by for that next.
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3: 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The Decatur Police Department is requesting the public's assistance in solving this week's Crime of the Week. 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Beginning around August 15th, approximately 30 buses were reportedly burglarized. Security video shows approximately four juveniles entering the property during the late overnight hours by climbing the fence and gate. The suspects were then seen prying open the doors of the buses. Several personal items were stolen, including a wallet, a violin, and other small belongings. 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
7: Good evening and happy Friday, Central Illinois. I'm meteorologist Ben Whitney, and here's a look at your forecast from the WAND Weather Center. We'll see some more clouds start to build in here across Central Illinois as we wrap up your daylight hours and head into your Friday night. Once you get past around the 10, 11 o'clock hour, though, a couple more showers and storms back in the picture, some of which could be strong to severe, could see some strong winds with some of those stronger storms out there, but dry by the time we get towards daybreak. 65 for that overnight low, and we'll see some clearer skies tomorrow with a high around 82.
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0: Sweet sounds of Supertramp. Give a little bit. It's Tim Jeffries going to give a little bit more with some Ozzy Osbourne. Want to thank you for being here with me tonight. We'll be back again tomorrow night to rock your weekend. Be safe.
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6: From the 106.7 The Fox Weather Center, Saturday will be sunny with a high near 82. Winds from the northwest at 7 to 13 miles per hour, gusting to 20. Overnight, skies stay mostly clear with a low around 60. Sunday remains sunny, high near 80. Winds shift to light north-northwest. Sunday night, partly cloudy with a low near 57. 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
9: Good evening and happy Friday, Central Illinois. I'm meteorologist Ben Whitney, and here's a look at your forecast from the WAND Weather Center. We'll see some more clouds start to build in here across Central Illinois as we wrap up your daylight hours and head into your Friday night. Once we get past around the 10, 11 o'clock hour, though, a couple more showers and storms back in the picture, some of which could be strong to severe, could see some strong winds with some of those stronger storms out there, but dry by the time we get towards daybreak. 65 for that overnight low, and we'll see some clearer skies tomorrow with a high around 82.
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1: From the 106.7 The Fox Weather Center, Saturday will be sunny with a high near 82. Northwest wind 7 to 13 miles per hour, gusting to 20. Saturday night mostly clear, low around 60. Sunday sunny, high near 80. North-northwest wind 5 to 9 miles per hour. Sunday night partly cloudy, low around 57. For the latest news, weather, and community info, visit DecaturRadio.com.
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I woke last night to the sound of thunder. How far off, I sat and wondered. 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Ain't it funny how the night moves? 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
2: Good evening, Central Illinois. I'm meteorologist Ben Whitney, and here's a look at your forecast from the WEND Weather Center. We'll still have a couple of scattered showers and thunderstorms rolling across our area for the rest of our night and into the start of the daylight hours for your Saturday. We'll see those overnight lows around 65 degrees for Central Illinois. A pretty sunny day tomorrow across Central Illinois as well. A couple more clouds do come back into the picture towards the evening tomorrow with a pop-up shower chance here and there across our area. Daytime highs, though, sitting in the low 80s, around 82.
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3: From the 106.7, the Fox Weather Center. Saturday brings sunny skies with a high near 82. Northwest winds at 7 to 13 miles per hour, gusting to 21. Overnight, mostly clear with a low around 60. Sunday stays sunny, high near 80. Winds shift to north-northwest at 5 to 9 miles per hour. Sunday night, partly cloudy, low near 57. 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
4: From the 1067, the Fox Weather Center. Saturday will be sunny with a high near 82. Northwest winds will blow at 7 to 13 miles per hour with gusts up to 21. Overnight, skies stay mostly clear and the low will be around 60. Sunday brings more sunshine and a high near 80 with lighter winds. Sunday night will be mostly clear with a low near 58. For the latest news, weather, and community info, visit DecaturRadio.com.
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2: Good evening, Central Illinois. I'm meteorologist Ben Whitney, and here's a look at your forecast from the WEND Weather Center. We'll still have a couple of scattered showers and thunderstorms rolling across our area for the rest of our night and into the start of the daylight hours for your Saturday. We'll see those overnight lows around 65 degrees for Central Illinois. A pretty sunny day tomorrow across Central Illinois as well. A couple more clouds do come back into the picture towards the evening tomorrow with a pop-up shower chance here and there across our area. Daytime highs, though, sitting in the low 80s, around 82.
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5: From the 1067, the Fox Weather Center. Expect a sunny Saturday with a high near 82. Winds from the northwest at 7 to 13 miles per hour, gusting to 21. Saturday night clears with lows around 60. Sunday stays sunny, highs near 80, with lighter northwest winds. Night skies remain mostly clear, lows near 58. For the latest news, weather, and community info, visit DecaturRadio.com.
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2: Good evening, Central Illinois. I'm meteorologist Ben Whitney, and here's a look at your forecast from the WEND Weather Center. We'll still have a couple of scattered showers and thunderstorms rolling across our area for the rest of our night and into the start of the daylight hours for your Saturday. We'll see those overnight lows around 65 degrees for Central Illinois. A pretty sunny day tomorrow across Central Illinois as well. A couple more clouds do come back into the picture towards the evening tomorrow, with a pop-up shower chance here and there across our area. Daytime highs, though, sitting in the low 80s, around 82.
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0: drums. And he was like,
1: important.
0: Yeah.
1: Oh, man. Important lesson for all of the aspiring drummers and daters out there.
0: Got the ick.
2: So he was, Ken, let me play my drums at you.
0: Yeah. Yep. So she got the ick and was out.
1: So it was going well before that?
0: Maybe. Probably not.
1: Okay. I can't imagine that would take it from, he's great, I'm into this, to, gross.
2: I'm just going to assume that she didn't say, wow, can you play your drums for me?
0: No, probably not. But no. Now she's in a very happy relationship, and we like him.
1: So. A new drummer?
0: He's not a drummer, no.
3: I suspect, and I mean, it could be like, you know, that guy just wants to always play drums for people. But my guess, because in my early dating years, when you'd be on a date and it was like you really liked a person, but you just, it was awkward.
0: Mm-hmm.
3: You'd just find something to do, and you'd be like, hey, you want to hear a song that my band did?
1: Want to see my shed ball? Want to see my shed ball tapes?
3: Yeah, kind of. You're like, oh man, and you look back and you go, oh god, I don't know if it provided ick, but you know it was just stupid.
1: Yeah. Nobody ever asked to see him twice.
3: No.
1: Howings mid.
3: It's fine. Average.
1: You're doing pretty good.
4: Yeah.
1: Mediocre. Oh, I'm sorry. Y'all agree?
4: Oh yeah.
1: Yeah. You're all shaking your head.
2: Yeah,
1: mediocre, unimpressive, or disappointing.
3: Like my coffee this morning. This is mid. It's fine.
1: Bussin'. Mm-hmm.
3: Oh, man. I know I've heard this term before. Bussin'. That is when you take people who had been segregated and put them on one bus together to go to the same school.
2: Nope.
1: Well, at one point, yes, but that was it. People either loved it or hated it.
3: Yeah.
1: Some people thought bussing was bussing.
3: Yeah. Yeah, a lot of people.
1: And others thought it was not
3: bussing. You know,
1: no.
3: Bussing is cool, right? Like
1: it is.
0: That's, I mean,
1: like,
0: it's good. You've been
1: doing a bussing job on this list so far. Great, mm-hmm. Wonderful, okay. Amazing.
3: I'm actually shocked with myself.
4: These bagels are bussing.
0: They're unequivocally bussing.
4: Oh my god, I love that video so
0: Lord.
4: Much. These fries are unequivocally bussing.
3: Now, a lot of these terms are pretty easy to figure, like mid. But like, where does bussing come from? Meaning great.
0: Like it's
3: this
0: busting.
3: Is cool.
0: Like it's bursting out of the seams with how good it is.
3: Okay, so bursting to busting to bussing. Okay, I got it. All right, I can follow that.
0: It's real
3: track.
0: Pipeline.
3: All right, yeah. No, I can get it though. All right.
1: Boobney.
3: You say boobney?
1: Yep.
4: Boobney.
0: I know what this is.
3: I mean, I've known some old ladies that had kind of like a boobney. Or maybe
2: your
3: a
2: boobs hang down to their knees.
3: Yeah.
1: I want to shoot myself in the heart. Where is it, doctor? It's under your left breast. And then she shot her knee off.
3: Right, yeah.
1: Old joke.
3: Boob knee. I mean, is that just like having a knee that looks like a boob? Like,
2: I don't... Or having a boob that looks like a knee.
3: Yeah, I don't...
2: Could go either way.
3: But yeah, I'm that one's escaping
0: it's
3: me.
0: It's like when you have baby knees, where when you're standing straight and your knees look like baby face. I have that.
2: Oh, remember that picture?
3: Okay, so I wasn't wrong?
1: You were wrong.
0: We're just talking about knees now.
1: No, we're just talking about how Kelly's knees look like little kids.
3: Yeah.
0: I mean,
3: I know
0: baby got a face.
3: Yeah.
2: We need to
1: was
2: find
1: it a
2: that
1: listener
2: picture.
1: That pointed that out for the first time and you had never seen it before?
0: Yeah.
2: It looked like an angry little child.
4: And I can't
3: like
4: tell.
3: Trying to escape.
4: I don't know which knee it is either because it's a picture, so I don't know if it's flipped or mirrored.
1: That is a problem. Uh-huh. Kelly, what's boob knee?
4: It's acne on your boobs.
1: Yes.
0: Oh.
1: Typically caused by the bra, right?
2: Oh, that makes sense.
3: All right. Okay, so just
2: back knee.
3: Like N-E and not K-N-E-E.
1: Yeah, you'd have got it if you could see it.
3: It would have helped if I had been able to see the spelling, but probably not.
1: Or if you were up at Cool Lingo. Yeah. Barbiecore hot wings.
3: Barbiecore? Oh, I mean, that's just when you're kind of like really into the Barbie lifestyle of pink and feminine.
1: Yeah, you're doing good. Pink outfits, accessories, and decor that celebrates the Barbie world. You know this one because we talked about it. Girl dinner. I mean, like that it has the same jingle tune as Hot Pockets.
4: Yeah,
3: girl dinner is when you don't really want to make real dinner and you have like cheese and crackers and breadstick and a half a can of Dinty Moore soup.
0: Girl dinner.
3: Like whatever's laying around.
2: Yeah. I love girl dinner.
3: It's the same as bachelor dinner.
1: Yeah. It's very similar.
3: I mean, they're all the same. That's single dinner.
2: I made a girl dinner
3: that is.
2: A few nights ago, and it was, I had white rice, some mashed potatoes, mixed them together, like completely mixed them up, put them in the microwave for about 30 seconds, heated it up, and then put ketchup on it.
1: Ketchup? Why didn't you go with another white thing? Like Alfredo?
4: Why?
1: That sounds so disgusting.
4: What was that? Why did you?
2: Steven.
4: Do you often mix mashed potatoes and rice together?
2: No.
4: Why did you do that?
2: I just wanted something. I wanted to feel like I was eating like a grain bowl or something.
1: Okay, so you need more starch. starch now.
0: Were you drunk?
2: No.
3: Okay.
2: No, I was home alone.
3: All right, so you wanted to take something that was solid, make it completely mushed, but then add some solidity back into it.
1: Yeah. If we had stopped by your house to see you, like, oh, Steve's alone this week, let's just swing by, and you were eating mashed potatoes mixed with rice with ketchup on it, I would have suggested we take you to the doctor.
4: And why ketchup? Why not, like, salt and butter or gravy? Yeah,
2: no, it needed... It needed something.
3: Even like ranch or sour cream.
1: It needed to be thrown away.
2: I wanted a little sweetness, a little tanginess.
3: Like you were eating maggot spuds.
4: Yeah, I was going to say, it's like you put in instant mashed potatoes into actual mashed potatoes.
1: Yeah.
4: Like just grainy grain.
1: I like instant mashed potatoes, but I wish there were fly babies in them.
2: Maggot mashed potatoes.
3: If only this was like I was eating it off of a garbage can.
1: And still has a face that says, I'm grossed out on the inside.
0: Did you at least have like chicken tenders with it or something?
2: No.
3: No,
2: I did. I had some chicken nuggets. I had some dino nuggets.
0: Dino nuggets?
3: Yeah, okay.
2: I didn't put them in it.
4: Makes it worse to me.
3: You should have chopped it. You should have chopped those up and mixed those in too.
2: I should have.
3: Into a starchy goulash.
0: Or like a ketchup-y KFC famous bowl.
3: Yeah.
4: Oh, okay. I used to like those a lot.
2: I ate some weird stuff. Man. I do. I mix everything together because it always tastes better.
4: Mashed potatoes and rice, though?
3: Yeah. I'm not totally, I can't say that I've never done very similar. I haven't done that particular combo, but there have definitely been times where I'm like, especially when I had littler kids and I had things like dino nuggets floating around. It's like, well, I'm alone today. What do I do? What do I have? Good enough.
2: Especially if there's if we have tortillas around, everything turns into like a burrito. Yeah, everything's a wrap or a burrito.
3: Yeah. Mm-hmm. Sometimes I give myself the challenge not to use a plate at all. You ever just open the fridge and you go, okay, well, here's two slices of a deli ham, and I just shove it in my mouth, and I shove a piece of cheese in my mouth, grab a pickle, then go to the pantry and go, oh, what's in here? Chips.
2: Yeah, it's basically a sandwich. Yeah. A deconstructed idiot sandwich.
3: Absolutely.
1: Yeah. Last one, Shaq It.
3: Oh, I know what a shacket is. That's a shirt jacket. I own three of them, and I love them. Yeah. I wore one 2 days ago.
1: Yeah, Hot Wings is the only person I've actually heard in real life say shacket in a sentence.
3: Yeah, that's what they're called, man. I am on the cusp.
0: You got all but one, didn't you?
1: Yeah. Mm-hmm.
3: I'm kicking ass. I didn't know boob knee because I don't have it.
1: Yeah.
3: I don't get it.
1: But he's got a shacket.
3: Yeah. No, I get neck knee.
1: Right?
3: Yeah, I shaved too.
1: That's where you wear your bra. Back in a minute, it is the Free Beer and Hot Wings Show.
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19: The topic of my list is things you'll find roasting on an open fire.
3: Oh, wow.
1: All right. On your mark. Get set. Begin.
3: These are the things that are roasting on an open fire in all the songs.
20: Marshmallows.
3: No.
4: Classic song.
3: No. Da-da, roasting on an open fire. Did you pass?
20: Pass, yeah.
3: Okay, what was the thing you did say?
20: Chestnut.
3: Jesus Christ. No.
20: Oh, marshmallows.
3: Yes. All right. This is something that you find along a street that has been hit by a car.
20: Deer.
3: Less specific.
20: Reindeer.
3: It could be a deer. It could be a raccoon. It could be a possum. That's known as what? Street dead. Boulevard murder.
4: Oh, I'm just so angry.
3: All right.

0: excuses.
1: I guess I'm allergic.
2: Oh, man. Yeah, I can't imagine you'd be made fun of at all for that. Hey, you want to smoke pot? I'm allergic.
3: Yeah.
2: Oh, okay. That seems like a reasonable response. Yeah.
4: As if peanut butter wasn't uncool enough.
3: You asking me if I want to do drugs? Why don't you ask my talking turtle with the mask? He'll tell you the truth, yo.
4: Ask my Smurf.
3: Hey, this lasagna cat has a word he'd like to have with you.
4: He says no to drugs and hates Mondays.
3: You know why? Because he's hungover from drugs. Partying on the weekend. You know Garfield snorting a line off Odie's dead back.
4: Oh, oh man.
1: I the same thing.
2: I'm happy that you said that.
4: Dead was the D word you were about to say. Yeah, that did. Yeah, that gave me the ick.
2: Yep.
3: Yeah. Oh, off Odie's.
2: Yeah, I'm glad you didn't give us the ick.
3: I wasn't saying that. Dirty-minded idiots. Who can I can totally understand why you thought
4: mm-hmm.
3: that.
4: Mm-hmm. Mm-hmm.
3: All right. Well, we learned a lot right there. More on the way. It is the Free Beer and Otwig Show.
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11: 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The Decatur Police Department is requesting the public's assistance in solving this week's Crime of the Week. 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Beginning around August 15th, approximately 30 buses were reportedly burglarized. Security video shows approximately four juveniles entering the property during the late overnight hours by climbing the fence and gate. The suspects were then seen prying open the doors of the buses. Several personal items were stolen, including a wallet, a violin, and other small belongings. 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
1: Like, oh, well, let's try to eat out that bad thought.
2: My brain loves eating out bad thoughts.
3: Yeah. I like being a bad thought sometimes. You know what I mean?

0: Like, she'd walk by and you just feel everything vibrate below your belt.
1: Wait.
0: It's like there was a helicopter between your balls and your anus.
1: This is the opening and closing credits coming in at just a mere 2.5 minutes.
0: Yeah, that's not enough. But okay, we'll take a
2: Blue
0: taste
2: Thunder,
0: of it.
2: Season one.
0: Okay. Yeah, and only.
3: Oh, wow. Lasted 4 months.
2: Yeah.
0: 4 best months.
2: It was.
3: I wish I would have more.
1: Whoa.
0: Blue Thunder. Oh, there's the toughest helicopter in the earth rising up in the silhouette of the sun.
3: I thought that was a ship in the ocean for a second.
0: Well, that's because you're dumb.
3: So
0: yeah,
3: that's
0: because you don't know boats from sky boats.
2: That's because you're using your lady brain.
3: So blurry.
0: Look at that. Laying waste to everything.
2: Yeah.
0: Flying through that city.
3: And that city.
0: With the stock footage. There he is.
1: Who? That guy.
0: One of the guys. That's James Ferentino. He's got a hat with a B on it for Blue Thunder.
2: I actually thought it was Dan Loria.
0: Look at that.
2: Dana Carvey.
0: turtle. Blue Thunder could fly at night, too. Very sleek. People didn't even know it was there.
1: Oh, yeah. I mean,
0: yeah, you could go into whisper mode.
1: Helicopters can't fly at night anymore.
0: Not as well as that one.
2: Sandy McPeak.
0: Thought it was a lady. Dick Butkus.
2: 2 former football players.
0: Bubba Smith.
2: Look how strong
0: and
2: he is.
0: Bubba Kelsey. They didn't make him stretch very much, did they?
2: No.
0: Where's Ann Cooper? Did they even put her in the opening credits? I don't know if they did.
2: She turns into the helicopter. There's just so much firepower.
0: Yeah. Back when Blue Thunder was on TV, you could shoot people that might have committed a crime with a machine gun while they're driving their 1980 Catalina away through the desert. And it was fine.
2: You know, I think it was a little bit better story, but honestly, in that time period, I think they lost out on theme songs. Airwolf had a way better theme song.
0: Well, never saw it. That show was stupid.
2: I can still remember it. Anyways, now you know.
1: Deep dive on Blue Thunder.
2: Yeah.
0: All right. Steve.
1: My favorite Thunder show was Thunder in Paradise.
2: That was a good one. I was trying to remember the name of that.
0: You will never be forgiven for comparing a Hulk Hogan vehicle to Blue Thunder, American greatness.
2: But they had a super boat.
1: Yeah.
0: Yeah. Did it shoot anything?
2: I think it did. Thunder in Paradise, man.
1: When you mess with him, it's like messing with your life or playing with your life.
2: Yeah.
1: Theme song.
0: Wasn't he just a nanny in that?
1: No, he was
0: Hulk Hogan.
1: A boat captain.
0: Like a bowling ball fell and hit him in the head, and he's like, "Whoa, I don't like kids. Let me get in my boat." I don't know what you're talking about. Nobody likes that show. Anyway.
1: You don't know what I'm talking about.
0: Steve, Kevin, chime in. You like Blue Thunder best, right?
4: Of course.
0: Yeah, goddamn right you do. All right, Steve. How many wrestlers who died an ironic death because it was so similar to their wrestling gimmick can you name in 30 seconds?
1: One?
0: Well, that's going to be easy. I bet Kelly can do more than one.
3: 4.
0: Yeah. Hot Wings.
2: Oh, 5.
1: Are these real wrestlers?
3: Yeah, duh.
0: Yeah, I've got the list right here.
2: Totally real.
3: Obviously.
0: Yeah, I mean, every time a wrestler dies, like, oh.
1: Okay.
0: Oh, yeah. James the Rubber Duck Buchanan suffocated with a rubber duck on his head. There, I gave you one.
1: So do we have to give the explanation of how they died, too?
0: Yeah, it'll take a second. Maitland, how many?
3: 6.
0: Kevin?
4: I'm going to have to say 0.
0: Okay.
3: That sounds like you're out.
0: Seems like a smart choice. Okay, Steve?
1: Right. I'm up to 8.
0: Okay. Kelly?
3: I could do 9.
0: Okay, Hot Wings.
2: 10.
0: Maitland?
5: I'm out.
0: Okay. Steve?
1: What are we at?
0: 10. You'd have to say 11.
1: Oh, yeah, I can do 10.
0: You got to say 11.
1: 11. Yeah, 11.
0: Okay.
3: I can't. Hot Wings. I'm out at 10, actually.
2: I'm going to let Steve take this.
0: Steve, okay. It's been quite a road. You didn't even understand the concept, and now you're going to do it. You're going to name 11 wrestlers who died ironically in a way similar to their wrestling gimmick. On your mark, get set, begin.
1: Swordsman Smith got cut in half by a sword.
0: Okay, 1.
1: Steamroller Thompson got run over by a steamroller.
0: 2.
1: Car Wreck McGee got in a car wreck.
0: 3.
1: The pilot Johnson got shot by a pilot.
0: No, shot by a pilot.
1: Yeah. Timmy fell off the ladder. Gunsman McGee not related to the other guy, got shot by a guy with a gun.
2: Ronald Roof jumper.
1: Did I get it?
0: The ones you said were correct.
2: Yeah.
0: So, yeah, you were off to a good, hot start. Yeah.
1: Gunsman McGee was my favorite wrestler in the 80s. Yeah.
0: Quicksand Queenie, that was tragic. Yeah. She was going to be the women's champion.
2: Yeah.
0: So, hey, Kevin, sorry I didn't get to name wrestlers who died ironically. I appreciate you playing, though. Thank you.
2: Yeah, we didn't even get to handkerchief in the throat McGillicuddy.
1: Colombian necktie rutabaga.
3: Rutabaga.
1: Yeah.
2: Ronald the turtle felcher.
0: Seriously, do you remember where you were when you found out that Anus Nose Andrews had died?
3: Oh, man.
1: How did he die?
0: Toilet paper stuffed in his nostrils and he couldn't breathe.
3: That's bad.
1: Can we watch the Airwolf theme song? Just so we can compare.
0: Oh, God, yes.
2: No. Yes.
0: No.
2: Yes.
0: We could have 20 minutes left in this segment, and I would say we're out of time.
2: It's a great theme song.
1: Look, yeah. I know you come from a Blue Thunder family.
0: Yeah, right?
2: Great theme song.
0: No, we don't have time.
1: Let's compare.
0: Nope.
2: Hit it.
0: Ernest Borgnine, turn best known for saying he liked to masturbate.
2: Yeah, wait till this thing.
1: Whoa.
3: This feels like the same show.
2: Oh. But listen to
0: No, it's a vastly inferior show.
3: I feel like it's the same
2: way
3: theme.
2: Better.
3: It's B-roll of actors that are all dead.
1: These are exactly the same scenes.
2: But this is like one of those slick-ass Sikorskis, man, and it can do a loop in the air.
1: Yeah. See, Blue Thunder's
0: got that really helps you fight crime. Yeah, what were you doing while the terrorists got away? Loops. Blue Thunder caught him, though. It's
1: Blue
0: fine.
1: Blue Thunder had whisper mode and flew at night, so that was cooler.
2: Yeah, but the pilot of this is Stringfellow Hawk. Like, that's a badass name.
0: It's a made-up name.
1: But it showed an eagle.
0: It's not cool like Anus Nose
1: Andrews.
0: Look,
1: that guy has an eye patch on his glasses.
0: Yeah, he plays Todd.
2: He doesn't play Todd.
0: He does, too. Alex Cord as Todd. Todd the eye patch.
2: Eye patch Todd.
0: Yeah, great. A helicopter pilot with no depth perception. Everything's stupid. Back in a minute, it is the Free Beer and Hot Wing Show.
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24: Doesn't it make you mad when they totally miss the point?
0: Are you tired of the normal way to close a box of cereal? You know, roll the bag down and close the top. This lady has another way.
25: This is what my boyfriend does. Shuts it. It's not even actually closed. Have you seen this?
1: Wait a minute. What's the issue with that? Okay, so it's
3: just
1: not
3: like loose flaps.
0: I don't care if the flaps are tight or loose. It's still fun to get in there, though, and it doesn't diminish anything you find inside.
1: That's true.
3: But
1: yeah,
3: it does
2: the contents are still fine.
3: No, loose flaps like that messes up the box, and then the box is all loose.
2: Everything inside.
0: Very judgy attitude.
2: It just gets worse and worse every time you shove your hand in there.
0: I love boxes just the way they are.
1: Your whole hand? Do you put your whole hand in there?
2: Sometimes, if the bag rolled down is down there a little ways.
0: Oh, you got to get in there deep.
2: Get down. Oh, yeah.
1: Yeah,
2: I mean,
1: you got to fish the bag out.
0: Premier, one of the hosts, and we mentioned we had just a blast in Portland, Maine this weekend with 106.3 The Bone and Aura and Walter, who drove us around. Really great. Good to see familiar faces and everything else. And so many great listeners came out. Listeners we've met before. A lot of new folks. When we said, who hasn't been to a night show? It was probably, what, 3/5 of the room?
2: Yeah.
0: So clearly we're driving old people away. Visitors. Just kidding. But it was fun. But in the, when we were doing sound check, now, Steve, this is, we'll fill you in, but also other people who weren't there for sound check. If you were at the show on Friday night, you know this story. We were doing sound check and, a lot of sound check at this point, because we've done the show a number of times and there's not a lot for us to organize. It's making sure that the computer's working, and Kelly filled in admirably doing audio and video for that. But it took a minute to get it set, so there was some downtime for the rest of us. And so we're just kind of sitting there BSing while Kelly's stressing. It's always, you can relate to that, Steve.
1: Very much so.
0: You know, because there's not really anything the rest of us can do.
1: Right. It's just making sure that settings on the computer are a certain way, making sure that the people in the sound, you know, doing the sound and the video got everything set up straight.
3: Yeah. I can't tell you how many times Maitland and I said, we probably should have downloaded this like Steve told us to before we left.
4: Yeah.
3: Because now it's taking 8,000 hours to download this.
1: But yeah, those files are kind of big.
0: It all worked out, but it was, we had some downtime. And so Maitland and Kelly had spent the day going about Portland, Maine, seeing the sights, checking out the old port.
1: Man, it seemed like
0: oysters
1: the
0: and everything.
1: Perfect it was weather day.
0: Too. It was 68.
1: I was so jealous.
0: I was so jealous. As good as we've ever had on a trip to Maine.
2: Yeah, it was really
0: and
2: nice.
0: So Maitland at some point leans over and said, hey, I have a dumb question. Kind of on the, like, you know how some people have been like, this could be a dumb question, so I'll ask it kind of on the down low. And she said to me, do they have whales here? Because I kept seeing whales on postcards. And I said, well, I don't know for sure, but I think so. I think there are whale watching tours and stuff that take place here. I said, I'm pretty sure. And so then we both agreed that that was probably true. And I don't know if you looked it up. I didn't.
4: No, I didn't. I took your word for it.
0: Yeah. So then that happened. And then eventually we did the meet and greet. And then we're down in the green room having some food. And I don't remember if this was before or after Kelly threw up a lung filled with wine. But
2: It was after.
0: And so Maitland says, hey, remember, I asked that question earlier about whales. I have another dumb question. We're like, okay. And she said, there aren't penguins here, are there? We go, no, there can't be penguins here. That can't be. And then Maitland said, oh, I bet they're puffins. Are there puffins in Maine? And Steve, I said, yeah, probably. I mean, why not? If they're on the postcards, I would expect there's probably puffins in Maine, but I don't really know. And so then I picked up my phone and I typed in, are there puffins in Maine? And as Google was working its magic, guess who piped up?
3: Our own personal Google. With
0: my wild animal guesses.
3: Hawings goes, there's no way there's puffins here. They're only located in southern Australia.
2: Okay, now you keep saying it in a different way.
0: No, that's pretty accurate.
2: No, I said, I didn't say it as definitively. I just go, I don't think so. I think they live in southern Australia. There's a little bit of a different tone. Still,
0: not
2: wildly
0: that,
2: wrong.
0: Not that much. And so it's
2: wildly wrong.
0: It was one of those longer lectures. Like, there wasn't a slideshow, but if he had said, hold on, let me show you some photos. Meanwhile, while he's talking, I'm holding up my phone to Kelly so she can say, yes, there are puffins in Maine.
1: Gee, what did your phone say?
0: He's giving a list of reasons why there aren't any. And so it's going on and on. And so we just let it finish. And he finishes and says, that's my lecture. If anybody wants to see me, I have office hours on Tuesdays and Thursdays from 1 to 3. And by appointment, I'm tough but fair. And so then it finishes. And Hot Wings goes in to, you know, run the hair dryer in the bathroom for 30 minutes and comes out and goes, guys, breaking puffin news. They are in Maine, I guess. And I said, yeah, they're on like 7 of the islands around here. And they show up quite a bit, I guess.
2: Okay.
0: Now, yeah, I guess they do.
2: Now, again, Steven. There is a little bit being left out. Now, I did add knowledge that I didn't have. There is no doubt about that. However, every stretch of the way, I kept adding disclaimers. One being, now, I don't really know. My only knowledge of puffins is there was one in the movie Happy Feet.
3: I don't remember that.
2: And that took place on Antarctica. So that's why I thought maybe they were Southern. And I also at one point said, now I said that, but I also may be 1,000,000% wrong because I don't really know.
1: Huh. Yeah.
0: If you know you don't know, why do you talk so confidently like you do the rest of the time?
2: Because that's how people succeed in life. I point only to Capitol Hill. Look at how successful those idiots are, and they don't know anything.
0: No, they don't.
2: They talk with confidence.
0: That's true.
2: Speaking with confidence is how you get ahead, because people believe you believe, and they think that you know what you're talking about.
0: It's true.
2: And so, but I do know that I generally, when I say something and I go, wait a minute, I don't know for sure. Now I need to know.
0: In Hot
2: and so this
0: defense.
2: Is what I told people when we were telling this very same story at the night show. I said, so the byproduct of all of this confidence and stupidity in one is that people say, how do you know, why are you so good at trivia? Because I start out stupid, and then I look it up. And now I'll know about puffins forever. I know where the Atlantic puffins live. I know where the horned puffins live.
0: Mm-hmm. Is one of them Maine?
2: That's the Atlantic puffin. They live primarily in the North Atlantic, stretching all the way from Maine to Finland.
1: Puffin sightseeing tour out of Maine.
3: You can.
2: They're all over the place.
1: Cap'n Fish's Autobahn Puffin Cruise.
2: Did you know the mayor of Portland is a puffin?
3: Oh my God, I know that now.
2: That's not true. I made that up.
3: Oh.
2: But I'll bet the honorary mayor is a puffin.
0: I bet Groundhog Day they drag a puffin out of a hole and ask it if it's summer.
2: So not only do they not live in southern Australia, it would be rare for a puffin to go anywhere south of the equator at all.
0: Yeah.
2: They only live in the north.
0: And I want to know, do they really have feet that are happy?
2: So that's probably why, in hindsight, the more I thought about the appearance of the puffin in the movie, he sounded like he was Swedish.
1: These things are adorable, by the
2: way. They are.
3: Right?
2: They are like a cute bird, aren't they?
1: Oh.
0: I mean, what an upset, though. Maitland asked if there's penguins in Maine, and she's not the person we're making fun of.
1: That's impressive.
2: But look at how knowledgeable we all are about puffins now.
0: And that's what happened. Normally, I wouldn't have looked it up either. But I was genuinely. No, I looked it up before you said it. And so that's what made it so fun is, like, I already had the answer, which agreed with what I had speculated, with no more knowledge than what you had, to be clear. It's not like I knew. And so then when you were, like, in your windup with, well, Maitland, I'm glad you brought the puffin thing up, because I've been putting together some thoughts on it. I've been going to tell you about their mating rituals and their dietary needs, but let's start with their location. It is not Portland, Maine. They do not go anywhere near Kennebunk or Saco. They definitely don't like Gorham. It's Gorham.
2: Definitely didn't think so. I mean, with all of my vast puffin knowledge from an animated puffin from just, a movie from
0: it,
2: 20 years ago.
0: It was
2: ago.
0: Just so perfect that the answer to my Google question was, yes, there are puffins in Maine, and we're reading it while you're going, well, I just don't think a puffin in Maine is even possible. I don't even think you can keep one in captivity.
2: I don't even think they're real.
3: Like to propose, though, that next year when we go back, we go on a puffin sightseeing tour.
0: Yeah, I would like to go whale watching.
1: Cap'n Fish's Autobahn Puffin Cruise.
0: That has too many names in the title for me to trust them.
1: No.
0: Cap'n Fish's Autobahn Cruise?
1: I think so.
0: What do you mean? Just riding a boat real fast?
2: Yeah. You and Freebeer can team up and be puffin puds together.
1: Puddins.
0: Puddin buddins.
3: I like it.
0: Yeah. Let's get sweaters.
3: Yeah.
0: With embroidered puffins.
3: Oh my God.
0: Clinking beers together.
2: Oh.
1: Well, no. Each shirt has one of them.
0: Yeah. Like,
3: and then we stand by each other. And we hug.
1: Yeah. It's like when you're like those. It's like you guys have the necklace where it's like half a heart. One says be fry and the other one says.
0: It was quite a day. More on the way. It is the Free Beer and Otwig Show.
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0: Arveen joins us from New Jersey. Hi, Arveen.
33: I got hit by lightning in my house. In my room, I had designed to watch thunder and lightning storms.
3: What are you, Thor?
33: Yeah, I had a two-story bedroom. My arms were on the windowsill, and my feet were on the air conditioning grate. It hit the house, blew through me, and shot me across the third floor.
0: Whoa!
3: You flew!
0: Oh, my gosh, you are Thor.
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0: Ever hear something and once you hear it, you go, oh, that's pretty obvious. But until you heard it and knew it, it wasn't as obvious, right? That happens.
2: Yeah.
0: Well, there are a bunch of them here. And I'm going to try to ask them in a way where if you know the answer or what it is or what the fact would be, you tap out. And then everybody else will do their best to figure out what it is. Okay. So that the rest of us can laugh at them.
2: All right.
1: Okay.
0: Okay, so you're going to get some wins and some losses.
1: These are just random facts?
0: Most of them, yeah.
1: Okay.
0: Who knows how the American bail system works?
2: Oh, like bail bonds, that kind of stuff?
0: Yep, not bailing hay. If you do, raise your hand.
2: I mean, I think
0: Kelly knows.
3: I got bailed out.
0: Your face says you know from experience.
3: Know.
0: Maitland knows.
19: I think.
0: I think Maitland may want to call on you.
19: Do I raise my hand if I think I know?
0: Yes, if you know. Yeah.
2: Yeah, I'm only...
19: Well, no, and
0: okay, Maitland, tell us how it works.
2: I only think maybe.
19: You go to jail, and you need money to get out. And that is that.
0: Well,
19: right, but you have...
0: What happens to the money?
19: The government keeps it.
0: Forever?
19: Yeah, for the inconvenience of having to keep you in jail.
0: That's incorrect.
19: Okay.
0: Steve.
1: No, I did not raise my hand.
0: That's why I'm calling on you, because you didn't raise your hand.
1: I said, I think I have a general idea of how it works.
0: Take us further than Maitland did.
1: Okay, so you're in jail.
0: Yep.
1: You need money to get out, your bail. Mm-hmm. So you call a bail bondsman who will put up the money to get you out of jail.
0: Mm-hmm.
1: And I'm assuming you have to pay the bail bondsman back at a crazy interest rate. So, like, if they loan you $10,000, if they pay your bail, which is, you know, say $10,000.
0: Mm-hmm. I'm going to stop you there.
1: Am I on the right track?
0: Sort of, except if you show up for your court date, the money goes back to you if you posted your own bail, or to the bail bondsman.
1: Oh, okay.
0: But you pay the bail bondsman, you do pay the bail bond person some extra money, so they make money from loaning it to
3: you.
0: So
3: they have to go to
0: if
3: a
0: your
3: bail
0: bond
3: bondsman.
0: Is you if your bond was
1: right.
0: Yeah. If your bond was $10,000, you don't have $10,000. Maybe you pay them $500. They put up the $10,000, and then if you flee, they lose their $10,000.
2: So they basically they temporarily own you. Like they're responsible for you.
0: And absolutely.
2: They're gonna murder you if you jump bail.
3: Okay. Right. They don't necessarily lose that $10,000. I think they can go to the police, and you would. then be charged again.
2: Yes. Like that's when
0: yeah, I think it might be a,
2: come to play, right?
1: All right. Yeah. So I was kind of on the right path.
0: Kind of, but you both were, but you get the money back if you show up for the court date.
3: Most of the time when you get your money back, quote, like what happened with me, it just went towards the fines that I owed the court.
0: Oh, that makes sense. Because they're going to get
1: like
0: some
1: a
0: money.
1: Prorating.
2: Yeah. Okay. Mm-hmm. So bail is basically just collateral, like getting a loan.
0: Mm-hmm. Yeah. All right. Next one.
3: If you can't pay it, they keep you.
0: Yeah. Who knows how water towers work or why we have them?
2: I think I do.
0: Steve's a yes.
2: I'm pretty sure I do.
0: Hopping's a yes. Tommy's a yes. Kelly, tell us why we have water towers and what they do.
3: Water towers supply towns with water by cleaning the water.
0: There's a cleaner in the water tower.
3: Nope, it's a system that goes through the water tower. It supplies the town with
0: it's
3: water.
0: It's like a Brita?
3: I guess, yeah. Actually,
0: how does the water get in the tower?
3: That is a question that I believe Maitland could answer.
0: Maitland, how can the water get to the tower?
19: There's hoses that come up from the groundwater.
0: So it's just
19: suck it up and then so the they water put tower, the fluoride and stuff in there and they swirl it around.
0: Like
19: and,
0: soup?
19: And then it Brita's its way back into your home.
0: Okay. So the water comes out of the ground from, like, they drill a well into the aquifer, and then it's, like, squirt into the top of the
19: tower? No. It's a sophisticated system of hoses
2: and valves and pulleys and levers.
1: Hoses and tubes.
0: Yeah. I think that's how Alaska Senator Ted Stevens described the internet. Yes. A series of tubes years ago when he was on the technology committee or whatever it was. Why do we have them? Why would they build that up high rather than on the ground? Kelly.
3: For safety reasons, for emergency purposes.
0: Like what? In case the airport catches on fire and the airplane and the fire truck have to tip it over like planes do, fire and rescue?
3: Yes. Okay. No, but for safety reasons, that's a lot of water, and we need that water.
0: And keeping water high is safer than keeping it regular height.
3: That's what the clouds do. I don't see you yelling at clouds.
0: You should see me some days.
1: That's a solid point.
0: That's what the clouds do. We're off to a hot start. Now, I didn't know this either, so I don't want to act like I don't mean any of these. I knew this at some point recently. Your age or your age?
3: They'll just make us feel stupid. Let Steven Hot Wings go. Let's see what they know.
0: Maybe they don't. Steve.
2: Yeah, we might.
1: Well, it's up high because that's what gives water the pressure when you open a valve at your house or something because it was stored so up high. It's whoosh.
19: Oh, and isn't a valve just a type of tube?
3: Yes. Yeah.
1: So a valve is a tube.
0: A valve is not a type of tube.
19: Then what is it?
0: That'd be like saying a door is a type of house.
3: It's the opening to a house.
0: Yeah. A door lets things in and out of a house, just like a valve keeps things from going in and out of a tube.
3: A tube.
19: And you said tube.
2: A tube.
0: I did say tube. Yeah. That does not mean a door is a house. Oh, my God.
2: Yeah, a water tower is a gravity-based system, because water often is, so that's why it's up high. Think of the tank on the back of your toilet. Water is supplied into it, but then it maintains a certain amount of pressure, and it helps force down the rest of the water. Then if you have fire hydrants and open one, the pressure from the water tower helps maintain a constant pressure within the system.
3: So that's what are there tubes?
1: I said pressure. Mm-hmm.
3: What? There are tubes where the water's going through?
0: Absolutely.
2: Well, all right. Well, yeah, there's definitely tubes.
3: Sounds like a very sophisticated system of tubes.
0: Did you think it just caught rain?
2: it's just a big rain top open?
0: The only reason I knew the pressure thing is because we played that story last year where the town was growing, so they built a second water tower so they'd have more volume, but they didn't build the second one high enough so the pressure wouldn't fill it.
1: Yeah, it was like 10 all feet right. too short. Somebody just texted, gravity, Kelly, gravity!
3: I was like, safety? I don't know.
0: Why is metal music called metal music? Like,
2: I
0: heavy
2: think
0: metal.
2: I think there are a couple of different theories to that. I don't think there's like a hard and fast rule from what I understand. But.
0: Well, give me one of them.
2: Okay, I know what I think. I think part of it is based on the Steppenwolf song, Born to Be Wild, and they said heavy metal thunder.
1: I've heard that.
2: And I believe that that took off as a way to describe hard music, because at the time, Steppenwolf was like the hardest thing in the world.
1: That's so funny to think.
3: Crazy.
0: Anybody else have a guess?
3: Because it just sounds really heavy and makes you think of metal.
0: What's harder than rocks?
3: Metal.
0: That's what they say it is.
2: I mean, maybe. Maybe that's where the term came from within the Steppenwolf song.
0: What common term for now is a shortened version of the old English, how do ye? Maitland, how do ye? Hodwings, how do ye? How do ye, Kelly?
1: Steve. Howdy.
0: Correct.
1: Not really that much shorter.
2: Not really.
19: Not really.
1: One syllable shorter.
2: I don't like it.
0: I don't hear you bitching about o'clock. You're not like, the clock wasn't that long.
1: Yeah, going from three to two syllables is not. Yeah.
2: You know what's even shorter? Hi.
1: Yeah.
2: Yeah.
0: Now, this person, this one isn't a thing that's, well, no, this is obvious, and I don't think it's obvious once you know it. This person writes, I thought until I was 25, jugs of washer fluid outside the gas station were complimentary. Like, where they stack them up.
2: You just thought you could take them?
0: Give a jug, take a jug.
2: What do you think? Yeah, I do that with bags of salt, too. I just,
0: one day
2: outside in a stack.
0: I had gone in and paid for my gas and bought a soft drink, and when we were walking back out, I grabbed one as I walked by, and my friend said, why did you just steal that? It's the cheapest thing you bought. And he goes, I didn't steal it. They're out here for everyone.
3: Oh, my God. He's on so many gas station cameras.
1: Wow. Mm-hmm.
3: Stealing.
1: And you're stealing something that cost 99 cents, too. Uh-huh. That's the worst part.
2: Yeah.
0: Kelly?
3: Yes.
0: I wonder if something like this could have happened to you.
3: All right.
0: I was in my late 20s. As a regular cannabis user, struggling to clean my pot pipe, when I realized that that's what pipe cleaners are for. Those fuzzy, bendable childhood crafts are called pipe cleaners because that's what they were for.
3: Mm-hmm. It just sucks when you try to clean it with weed, though, because weed's sticky, so those little fibers get everywhere. You should boil it.
0: That's the thing.
3: If it's glass, yeah, you should definitely
0: boil
3: it.
0: Did that one, was that breaking news to you just now that pipe cleaners were for cleaning pipes?
1: I thought pipe cleaners were just for art projects.
0: That's, I mean,
2: wait till you find out what popsicle sticks are for.
0: Railroad tracks? Holy crap! In your defense, probably haven't been doing a lot of pipe cleaning.
1: No, not at all.
3: Y'all don't use them for like your straws or anything, like reusable straws at your house?
1: No, hot water. Just
19: right under it. I got those little brushes that come with them sometimes.
3: Yeah, they look like pipe cleaners. They sure do.
2: I only buy straws that will hurt
3: pipe cleaners.
2: I only buy straws that'll hurt turtles. So
0: did that feel weirdly hurtful?
3: Sorry, Malin, I didn't mean for it.
1: A bit aggressive. You said it with such a straight face.
3: It's like a pipe cleaner with a little steel handle on it. It's nice.
0: Yeah,
3: it's
0: who wants reusable to touch the pipe cleaner part?
1: Yeah, hot water gets anything clean.
0: Yeah, that's a good way to get black mold to grow in there.
3: Mm-hmm.
2: Yeah.
3: Yum.
1: I don't use the straws.
2: Yeah.
1: Sorry, kids.
0: Just your children.
2: Yeah, that's fine. My
0: 21-year-old cousin just recently realized he's mildly allergic to peanut butter. He thought everyone's throat closed up a little when they ate PB&J because everyone said you needed something to drink with it. Wow. I mean, when you hear that, it's like, okay. You don't know what everybody else is like, oh, it's so dry. You're like, yeah, I can barely swallow.
3: I can barely breathe. It's so good.
0: Like, I'm dying. Yeah. This peanut butter and jelly is so good. Yeah.
1: That happens to me when I eat avocado, like mildly. I can feel my throat closing up. Does that mean I'm allergic to it?
0: Probably.
2: I mean, maybe.
3: I have an avocado here. You want to give it a test?
1: Yeah. I mean, I know exactly what's going to happen, but it's not going to stop me.
2: Let's rub it all over your body and see what happens. Put some on your testicles, Steve. See if they swell up.
0: Oh, well, finally, huh?
2: Yeah.
0: Love to see those get bigger.
2: Yeah.
1: Why would you love to see my testicles
0: get bigger? I'd love to see your spirit grow.
2: Yeah. It's kind of
1: perfect. Everyone knows your spirit is in your testicles.
2: Yeah. Yeah. If you split it right down the middle and get the pit out of there, it's like a little satchel, right? You put them right in there.
0: Did you always know that reindeer were real creatures?
3: I did.
0: Or did you think they only existed for Santa's sleigh? And there was a point where you went, there are real reindeer?
1: No, I think that's what I thought. I thought that they were fake.
0: I think there was a time, I don't know when it changed, but I feel like there was a time where I thought, there's regular deer, there's antelope, there's reindeer, just like there's elves.
2: Yeah, I don't remember.
0: Little people blew my mind, too.
2: A time when I didn't know that they weren't real animals? I'm sure there was, same. But I don't remember that. I would have been pretty little.
0: I do remember when my high school classmate in my senior year of high school raised her hand and said, "Do we have any idea what year dragons went extinct?" Mm-hmm. And that was something we all really enjoyed, mm-hmm. except for her.
2: Yeah.
0: She did not.
1: Was her name Kelly?
0: No.
19: But I get it. You know, I do. Because I think about dinosaurs and I'm like, are you kidding me? How far is a velociraptor or a pterodactyl from a dragon? All they got to do is breathe fire.
2: Yeah, aside from the fire breathing.
0: I mean, technically, we don't know that some of them didn't really breathe fire.
19: I know, that's what I'm saying. Like, dragons don't sound so stupid when you really think about it.
0: Whenever they say definitively, like, this is what this dinosaur looked like, and its sound was this, and its diet was this. I'm like, you don't know.
19: Yeah.
2: No.
0: It's like Nate Bargatze said, you know, the first thing they teach you in science is just say a year. Nobody's going to, what are they going to do, double check you? Dinosaurs lived 150 million years ago. Did they?
2: Okay.
0: I don't know. Proof they didn't.
19: Yeah.
0: Right?
2: Oh, sounds good to me.
0: What does MAD stand for in Mad Men? If you know, raise your hand.
2: Yeah, I definitely know.
0: To Kelly. MAD, Steve. Kelly and Steve, team up. MAD is short for something, like on Mad Men.
19: Mobs?
0: Oh, you think mobs became MAD?
19: No,
0: you think they took the S off and changed the A?
19: And A stands for
0: against?
19: And dads is what mobs and dads.
0: Moms and dads
19: men.
0: Suck?
19: Nope. Oh,
1: I think I know it.
0: Moms and
19: it's
0: dads
19: not
0: suck.
19: Men,
0: and then...
19: It's Mad Men.
0: Oh, okay.
19: Right? M-A-D?
0: Yeah.
19: I don't know. What is it, Steve?
1: Isn't it? Well, the A-D is ad. I thought it was like magazine ads.
0: Hmm. No.
1: Because
0: it's Madison Avenue, which is where the ad agencies were primarily.
1: Because it's about... Like it's
0: advertising.
2: Yeah, okay, it is. Yeah. But a lot of the ad agencies were all on Madison Avenue.
0: But they so originally they called them ad men, but they all worked on Madison. So
19: I thought that was a show about the mob.
0: Oh, definitely not anything to do with the mob.
19: Really? I was really over mob shows. That's why I never gave it a chance.
0: You should. It's very good.
19: I'm gonna watch that. That's got John Hamm in it.
0: It does.
4: It's like 9 seasons.
19: I love him. Man, you just really opened my mind up to something that I have totally made wrong and false assumptions about for many, many years.
0: Do you think anyone has ever gotten a new key fob, like bought a new fob because they didn't know that it had a battery?
2: Probably.
0: That's a good deal for the car dealership that makes that deal, huh?
19: Yeah, those things are like $200.
0: Very expensive.
2: Some of them are really expensive, yeah.
0: Are bats really blind, Maitland?
4: Yeah. There's the phrase blind as a bat.
1: Yeah, you ever watch them fly?
4: See where they're going or know where they're going based on like the echolocation when their voices bounce off a thing.
0: Bats are not blind. They see differently than humans. Do it again.
4: Pretty good. Sounds like a dolphin, but you know.
0: Their eyes work pretty darn well, especially in the dark, but they do use sonar. Definitely thought bats were blind. If you had said, do bats have eyes? I would have thought for a second and probably said yes, but not for sure. Just a flying potato flying around eating mosquitoes and ticks.
2: I wonder why that phrase did become popular, because they do have good eyesight, like blind as a bat. That doesn't make any sense.
0: I don't either. I don't get it. Let's see. I think there's one more.
19: Oh, no. This is bad. Ooh, I Googled, okay. where did blind as a bat come from? And it says this phrase originated from the fact that bats have rapid erratic flight patterns that look like a blind person bumbling about.
2: Oh.
19: Alan in Scotland, please confirm.
2: Yeah.
0: How
2: would he know?
19: I want to know if he bumbles about.
0: Like he goes to a special school?
19: Yeah. Rather than taking a stroll, do you say, would you like to go bumble about?
0: Do you want to go bounce around against things?
2: Oh, here comes Alan the Bat.
0: That would make Batman wholly different. Christian Bale's just bouncing off the walls and smashing into buildings. He's
2: blind as a bat, he is.
0: That superhero just acts like a pinball. Why don't we call him Pinball?
2: He's flittering about.
19: No, they have a superhero with the pinball machine boy. A deaf, dumb, and blind kid that
2: plays. Yeah, Tommy.
0: Oh, yeah,
19: Tommy. That one.
2: Yeah.
0: Here he is. More next. It is the Free Beer and Hot Wings Show.
5: From the 1067, the Fox Weather Center, today will be sunny with a high near 82. Winds from the northwest at 7 to 13 miles per hour, gusting to 21.
6: Tonight stays mostly clear with a low around 60. Sunday remains sunny with a high near 80 and lighter northwest winds. For the latest news, weather, and community info, visit DecaturRadio.com.
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9: Good morning and happy Saturday, Central Illinois, here to WAND Forecast. We started off early this morning with some showers, but those are tapering off, and we're heading back to sunshine and breezy conditions as we head into the afternoon, with highs today in the low 80s. Most of us are mainly dry this evening, save for maybe a stray shower, or even mostly clear as we head overnight, with lows dipping into the upper 50s ahead of a slightly cooler day for our Sunday. I'm meteorologist Olivia Colon.

0: Probably.
1: Yeah.
2: I know that there were rumors about somebody.
3: Yeah, Madison maybe, or...
4: Are you saying that because you think it's his first name?
3: Yeah, Madison. No. James Madison, James Monroe. What's I thought one cannon? Of the earlier ones.
1: Teddy Roosevelt. He's a bear.
4: He would have been a bear. Now, we don't know about any of them for real, because obviously it would have been very scandalous, just like we were talking about. To this day, many historians believe President James Buchanan was very possibly gay, which would have been a scandal then.
3: Okay.
4: He's the only lifelong bachelor ever elected to the White House. He did not have a wife, but he did have an intense relationship with Alabama Senator and later his vice president, William Rufus King, known as Rufy to his friends. The two men lived together in the 1830s and 1840s, attended social functions as a pair, and were so inseparable that political insiders nicknamed King Miss Nancy. Sounds like people knew.
3: Oh, boy.
4: When
3: yeah,
4: King
3: sure
4: was
3: does.
4: Sent overseas as a diplomat in 1844, Buchanan wrote emotionally charged letters lamenting the loneliness of their separation and describing how empty his home felt without him.
1: Aww.
3: That sounds like a relationship.
4: Sounds like a relationship.
2: Yeah.
4: No newspaper dared say anything about it outright, but the whispers circulated freely in political circles.
3: Well, I would imagine, yes.
4: Historians and other institutions in recent decades have reexamined the letters and the unusually blunt gossip surrounding them, and they speculate that Buchanan, no one can say for sure, but it is generally believed.
3: Okay.
4: Okay. Number three, old-timey scandals from way before any of us were alive, except Alex. Errol Flynn, one of Hollywood's biggest stars of the 30s and 40s.
3: Played Robin Hood, I think, right?
4: He did. How is he good at this? You paid attention in those early mass media classes.
3: I did, in mass media, yeah.
4: The adventures of Robin Hood, and he was notorious for his hard drinking and womanizing. Womanizing, that is. But this is not a rumor about that, because I think a lot of people in that era, as they would be now, when they're rich, powerful, young, good-looking, probably have a sex and a glow.
3: Oh, yeah.
4: Right?
3: Especially, yeah. Oh, yeah.
4: This rumor is that he was something else. It's about claims that he may have been a secret Nazi intelligence officer prior to World War II.
3: Oh, geez.
4: Okay. The allegation didn't surface until the 1980s when a biographer named Charles Higham published a book arguing the newly released FBI and State Department documents obtained via the Freedom of Information Act showed Flynn was buddies with a confirmed German agent, Austrian physician Erman Urban.
2: Urban. We're so simple.
4: Records suggested Urban began spying in the 1930s, continued through the war, and Higham claimed that during that time, Flynn assisted him in obtaining questionable travel documents. He even facilitated Urban's getting into Spain during the Spanish Civil War, when Germany backed the fascist forces. Urban reportedly said Flynn's pattern of help led him to the natural conclusion that Flynn knowingly aided Nazi espionage.
2: That's a big one.
4: The evidence not completely airtight. There is not one single document proving Flynn was a Nazi agent. But what was he going to do? Fill out a application for a job that says previous employer, Nazis?
3: Right? Yeah.
2: Good point.
4: Spy?
3: Probably not.
4: Previous experience? None specifically.
2: Who's the head of Nazi HR? So we can get a reference from you.
4: All right. Which baseball player maybe killed a man on the side of the road?
2: Whoa.
3: Oh, it's got to be Ty Cobb.
4: It is Ty Cobb.
2: Whoa.
3: That guy.
2: How'd you know that?
3: Because he was a notorious a-hole.
4: There was a story about him where he was getting heckled. The great Detroit Tiger, Ty Cobb, in the initial Hall of Fame class. Like when they started the Hall of Fame, him and Babe Ruth were two of the people that went in the first class. This was always a rumor, and I think it's been disproven now, but people believed it for most of a century, that at one point at a game at Old Tiger Stadium, I think it was Briggs Stadium then, he was getting heckled by a fan, and he went up and started wailing on the fan, and someone yelled, "Ty, stop hitting him, he's a cripple!" And he replied, "Well, then he should have kept his mouth shut if he can't fight," and then kept punching his face!
0: Let me explain something to you, all right? Cripples are not cool.
4: It's a known recording of Ty Cobb.
3: Yeah,
2: very know that.
3: Early.
2: Yeah, from I always the, wondered where that came
3: yeah,
2: from.
3: Yeah, the 1911 season.
4: He earned a reputation as a violent, racist jerk. At one point, he was a player manager. Other players in baseball and management hated him so much that Ty Cobb played center field. They made a rule that outfielders couldn't come into the infield during a stoppage of play to talk to the pitcher. Only because they hated Ty Cobb and wanted to make him stay away.
3: So not because it took a ton of time.
4: This article says Cobb once climbed into the stands and beat the hell out of a heckler who only had one hand. When fans pointed out he only had one hand, Cobb said, quote, "I don't care if he doesn't have feet," and then kept hitting him. So very similar to what I said.
3: Okay.
4: But there was also a rumor that followed him everywhere he went, that he'd killed a man when he was attacked by three men who were pretending their car had broken down. Despite the fact that Cobb had stopped to help them, presumably being nice, and you could say he did it in self-defense, people nonetheless concluded, yep, Ty Cobb stopped and murdered a man just because he likes killing. The rumor gained its sharpest teeth decades after Cobb stopped playing, when biographer Al Stump portrayed him as a barely restrained psychopath. Here's the problem. No police report, no court record, or contemporary newspaper account ever surfaced to back up the claim that Cobb actually did kill someone. Now, what did exist is plenty of real incidents, documented fights, arrests, ugly behavior on and off the field, but no dead guy on the side of the road, courtesy of the former all-time hit king.
5: Wow.
2: That's a bold claim to make with zero evidence.
4: Yeah. Mm-hmm. Would you like some more scandals in the next segment?
1: Yes.
4: Which Hollywood siren had work done before people got work done? Like back in the day. Another one. Had electrolysis treatment to look more white, and
2: electrolysis.
4: Somebody had a baby with a sister. These are old-timey scandals.
2: These are good ones.
4: You've never heard of.
3: Wow.
4: Back in a minute. It is the Free Beer and Hot Wing Show. 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

0: things that happened before we all found out about every scandal. And obviously, we probably still don't know about all of them. You know, like Epstein Island was a thing for a long, long time. We didn't know about that. Now it's like we don't get to know about it. I don't know what's going on with that. But,
1: I think we all know what's going on.
0: Back, 100 years ago, people were buddy-buddy with the celebrities, so they would hide it on purpose for them. There would be whispers, but there was nothing to amplify the whispers. Mm-hmm. It didn't make it in the newspapers. Certainly wasn't a website, no Twitter, no phone, any of that stuff.
2: Mm-hmm.
0: So we've talked about some of them. Let's get to a few more. Is it Marlena Dietrich, right? It's not Marlene. It's spelled Marlene. Now, she had one of the most iconic faces in early Hollywood.
2: Yeah.
0: Okay. Over the years, the rumor mill suggested that she underwent the knife to improve her appearance. Now, the gossip, hard to disprove or prove today. Her reputation as a star turned recluse has become more legend than fact. But this is nearly confirmed, as close as you can get. She would give herself what she called, maybe she didn't call it, but do-it-yourself facelifts.
2: Okay.
0: Pulling her hair back tight, yanking her skin back with tape, even concealing needles in her hairline to hold it back.
2: Oh, my gosh.
3: Sounds painful.
0: Now, that is dedication to looking young.
2: Boy, you're not kidding.
0: Now, those ones are, everyone believes those are true. Sure. There's anecdotal stuff from people who worked with her who are like, oh, yeah, this is a thing.
2: I'm sure.
0: These ones, no one knows are true, but people believe. Obviously, some people will do things in their cheeks to emphasize their cheekbones. Now, what is it? The buccal fat? Is that how you say
3: buckle,
0: it?
3: Buccal fat.
2: Yeah.
0: She may have done something similar. Now, that wasn't a thing then. But it is believed that she had a dentist remove all of her molars to thin her face and draw attention to her cheekbones.
2: I guess that would help.
0: That's pretty aggressive.
3: Yeah, I guess that's dedication. Nobody would know.
0: If you're willing to shove needles in your hairline, it's not a big deal.
2: Man, she had a pain threshold unlike any other.
4: I hate that.
2: Because back then, you were just yanking them.
0: Yeah, all right,
3: maybe give you like a leather belt to chew on or something. Although you could.
2: I mean, what are you going to do?
0: You know,
2: nothing.
0: We don't get enough scandals about poets from the early 1800s.
3: Oh, they're all perverts, right?
2: That. Yeah, tell me about Keats.
0: How about Lord Byron?
2: Okay, Lord Byron.
0: Again, leaping kind.
2: Yeah.
0: Lord Byron, wildly popular British poet, not only after his death when his stuff has remained something you're taught in literature classes, but at the time. And he had a scandalous personal life that people were somewhat aware of, but only very small circles and people who knew him, obviously.
2: Yeah.
0: But even by those standards that he had a scandalous personal life, this one is a big deal. He had an incestuous relationship with his half-sister, Augusta. The allegation never appeared plainly in newspapers, but circulated relentlessly in private letters, in aristocratic drawing rooms, and literary gossip networks. The scandal intensified when Augusta gave birth to a daughter in 1814, making people say, "Is that Byron's kid?"
4: Oh.
0: Uncle
4: Daddy.
2: Yeah, I mean, it's only half gross.
3: Uncle.
4: Oh, man.
0: Only a few months after the baby's birth, Lord Byron married Lady Noel Byron, perhaps in part to ward off suspicions.
4: Mm.
0: The marriage lasted less than a year, and Lady Byron would later tell writer Harriet Beecher Stowe she believed the rumors were absolutely true about the half-siblings going halves on a bastard.
4: There's nothing worse than when you want your half-sister to be your stepsister.
2: Yeah. You know? Like, you know, one...
0: It's a big distinction.
2: Oh, yeah. Mm-hmm. It is. It's quite large. It's a chasm, really.
4: It is. Because then you go from, like, you're just room related because you share a space to actually related.
2: Yeah. Yeah. One's just a little sketchy, but it's not illegal.
0: Next one, we've started to hear stuff about this as time has gone on. Judy Garland was treated horribly by the movie studio MGM. And by the people that did The Wizard of Oz.
2: Yeah.
3: Wasn't she given like methamphetamine to stay awake or something?
4: Or like cocaine or something.
2: A lot of amphetamines and stuff pumped into her as like a 14-year-old.
0: Tip of the iceberg. Now, she was seen, her reputation was sort of the virginal girl next door. And so the studio took it under their duties to maintain that public image. And they exerted near total control over her body, her schedule, and her personal life. Amongst the darkest secrets that were whispered circulated that MGM made her have multiple abortions at a time when it was illegal, including one when she was 19 and newly married. And a few years later, following an alleged affair with co-star Tyrone Power. At the time, nothing like that would ever been printed openly because it would have you'd have been sued by the power brokers. In the decades after her death, multiple biographies and memoirs confirmed the abortion rumors via interviews with people close to Garland. When you look back, it says Judy Garland's life was one full of mental health and physical health issues. It's easy to see how the studios control. And we're not even getting into she ended up struggling with substance abuse in her life, uppers to get through long production days. But those, again, were shoved onto her by the studio to make her work.
3: How old was she in Wizard of Oz? Like 14,
2: I think
3: said?
2: She was 16.
3: Oh, 16. Okay.
2: I think. 16 or 17. Yeah, right here. Yeah, Dorothy Gale.
0: What if I told you an author of one of the most beloved children's books of the 19th century may have been an early participant in Epstein Island, if that had been a thing?
3: I would not be surprised.
2: No, I wouldn't either.
0: You know Alice's Adventures in Wonderland?
3: Yeah.
0: Lewis Carroll?
2: Yeah.
0: Born Charles Dodson, the writer was known to form many relationships that were overly close with girl children.
2: Oh.
0: Young girls. Mm. Even in the 19th century, he took thousands of photographs of them, including ones that were found nude or semi-nude after his death. Doesn't sound like a rumor. There was much gossip, too, during his lifetime about his relationship with Alice Liddell, the young girl who helped inspire Alice in Wonderland, and how it may have been written as an overture to her.
2: Okay.
0: In a 2015 BBC documentary, commentator Will Self even referred to Carroll as a heavily repressed pedophile. Doesn't sound that repressed.
2: Yikes.
0: Another university professor wrote in 1938. Okay, so that's, you know, obviously a different time. We are reasonably sure the little girl's substitute for incestuous love objects with Lewis Carroll. Here's where it gets, as they say, further down the rabbit hole. Scholars and biographers dispute these accusations. Historians point out that Victorian norms around childhood and art were very different, and nude child photography was about capturing their innocence and not sexual, and that Carroll always had the parents' consent for photos. That's like saying, well, Michael Jackson, you know, whether he did stuff or not, most people think he did. Well, the parents took their kids over there.
3: Yeah, he had the parents' blessing.
0: Yeah, that doesn't excuse it.
3: No.
0: For the record, there is no definitive evidence.
3: Oh, that's creepy.
0: So what we're saying is the world has always been scandalous.
3: Yeah.
2: Oh, yeah.
3: Yeah, we just find out about it a lot easier.
0: Yeah.
3: A lot earlier now.
0: There was a... the life of Franklin Pierce, the 14th president of the United States, was pretty damn tragic. He lost three young sons, including his last surviving boy, who Pierce watched be crushed to death in a brutal train derailment.
3: Oh,
2: jeez.
0: Weeks before his inauguration.
2: My
3: God. Good Lord.
0: Not surprisingly, he turned to the bottle, but the true extent of his heavy drinking was never acknowledged by the day's media, and it was hidden directly and on purpose. He tended the job's daily requirements, but spent his time drinking. And then when he was done with that, he would drink and drink and drink and drink.
3: So in between the time that he was elected and was inaugurated, this is when this accident happened?
0: Yes.
3: Oh.
0: I just got a funny text. Sorry. I'm not laughing at the child being run over by a train.
2: Perfect time.
3: Hilarious.
2: Train crushing.
0: Yeah.
3: Waka waka.
0: It was known at the time that he would regularly drunkenly pass out in the Senate chamber, and they would have to wake him up before the next Senate session, and people, senators in his party, would escort him back to the White House.
3: Boy, what a time.
0: Yeah.
2: So there's always been issues there?
0: Yeah, it seems like it. Hard to believe. I thought they were all such great men.
2: The best of the best.
3: Huh.
0: Do you think there's any scandals?
3: Yes.
0: What am I doing?
2: What were you going to say? The word now?
3: Oh, like, what scandals will we hear about in a couple of years? Gee, free beer, I wonder.
0: Well, I meant more in the places, like a lot of these people, the general public would have been like, what? Like if we heard something about Tom Hanks or someone that's kind of beloved, or Dolly Parton. Know.
2: People already believe all that stuff about Tom Hanks.
0: That Tom Hanks is making strong points.
3: The dog has been boiled so much that it would be hard for me to be shocked.
1: It really would.
3: By something.
2: Yeah, I mean, I could be certainly disappointed by things, but shocked would be tough at this point. It really would.
0: Yeah, you're absolutely right. More on the way. It is the Free Beer and Otwig Show.
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17: Good morning and happy Saturday, Central Illinois. Here's your WAND forecast. We started off early this morning with some showers, but those are tapering off, and we're heading back to sunshine and breezy conditions as we head into the afternoon, with highs today in the low 80s. Most of us are mainly dry this evening, save for maybe a stray shower or even mostly clear as we head overnight, with lows dipping into the upper 50s ahead of a slightly cooler day for our Sunday. I'm meteorologist Olivia Colon.
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0: All right, I have the 10 most stolen things from hotel rooms, according to people who work in hotels. I don't think anything on there will surprise you per se, maybe the order. So instead, what we'll do is, I'm going to kind of pick and choose the order, and I will ask you if it's acceptable to steal. And okay. I want you to acknowledge in advance that the word is steal. So in theory, are you against stealing, Steve?
2: Yes.
0: Kelly?
4: Not always.
0: Most honest answer in the room? Hotwings?
2: Mostly.
0: Maitland?
4: Well put.
0: Tommy, are you against stealing?
35: In general, no.
0: In general, no. You are not against stealing.
35: Nah.
0: You believe stealing is okay?
35: I don't think it's
0: okay. So if I want something of yours, I can come in and take it.
35: If you need it that bad.
0: No one's including that in this detail.
2: Yeah. No. How does audiobook Jesus think you feel about that?
35: No, he's probably not too happy about that one.
4: I like the fun kind of stealing. That's what I'm okay with. Like if I came to your house, Free Beer, to hang out, if you invited the show, and I stole a picture of your family and then replace it with a picture of me and then left until you notice it, that would be fine. Okay, I wouldn't give you your back either. Like, it'd be the long haul.
0: I was about to say, that's funny, but now that's just a jerk move. Stay out of my house. All right, I'm going to start with number 8. This is the 8th most stolen item.
2: Okay.
0: Pens. I'm going to guess you all think it's perfectly fine to take a pen from a hotel.
4: Yeah. Oh, yeah. 1,000%.
0: I would agree because I thought you were supposed to. That's why they're the cheap branded ones. They want you to take them so people will go, oh, you love the Courtyard Champagne?
2: Yeah.
0: Oh, I want to stay there someday.
2: Yeah, they are the cheap ones that you can use for about 5 times before they start to run out. Same with the notepad that's right there. I mean, if it was like some big, grandiose notepad, you go, eh, I'm not sure they want me to take that.
0: Like, but, like a leather-bound journal?
2: Yeah, I guess. Like a Franklin planner, they probably don't want me to take that. But the ones that they leave there, they're they're so small. Like you said, they're branded for a reason. They want you to take them home and put them next to your phone. So really, I don't look at that as stealing. I look at that as like part of the room experience.
1: Last time I was in Chicago, I took these really sleek, skinny, really neat pens because Steve really likes them too.
3: Yeah.
1: So I took a handful so that I could have some for me and Steve could have some.
3: Swiss Hotel.
0: Ooh, can I see that?
3: Yeah.
1: It's so nice.
0: Oh, that is a fine pen.
1: Right?
3: Right. And it's like skinny.
0: How did you get a handful?
3: It's skinnier than normal.
4: Stole them.
1: They had a cup next to where you would sign your receipts at like the little coffee shop. So all the night.
3: That was the. No. That's the leave a pen, take a pen cup.
0: Did you leave any?
1: No.
0: Did you take all of them?
1: Not all of them. I took like six.
3: Yeah, she's not an animal.
0: How many were there? Seven?
1: Like 20.
0: Oh, okay.
1: Yeah. No, they had a lot in there. So, but I did wait until he had his back turned and was making the coffee. But
0: okay. So then you knew it was stealing.
1: I knew.
2: You felt bad about it.
1: I knew it was taking them without permission and pretty liberally, yeah.
0: What's another word for taking them without permission with no intention of giving them back? Can you think of another word that Americans might be more
1: honestly,
0: used to?
1: It's escaping me right now.
0: Stealing. That's the one.
1: Yeah,
0: but overall, everybody's saying thumbs up on stealing, even Maitland's ham-handed effort in Chicago at the Swiss Hotel.
1: Yeah.
0: Number 10, the remote control.
4: That's ridiculous.
2: I don't understand why you would do that. That seems like you would only do that to be malicious.
0: I would have guessed that it's stolen, in air quotes, more often because people drop it in the bed and then get it mixed up with their stuff and accidentally, because it would do you no good. It's not like those remotes, most of the time, they're specific hotel universal remotes, and I don't like them when I'm there.
3: Yeah, right. But that's not stolen. Like, if you accidentally get it mixed up in your dirty laundry and you throw it in your bag, that's not stolen.
0: No,
2: but I guess the hotels wouldn't know that in doing the survey. Yeah. They would just be like, do you lose remotes or not?
0: People are like, oh, yeah, I've always wanted a remote that has really gross buttons that everyone's rubbed on their butt. Oh, Steve, is that stealing?
3: No.
0: It's not?
3: No.
0: Kelly?
4: That to me does feel like stealing, yes.
3: No.
0: Outwings?
2: Yes, because you know they don't intend for you to take
0: There's
2: it.
0: No chance they intend.
2: You can debate whether or not they want you to take a pen. They definitely don't want you to take the remote.
0: Tommy is taking the remote stealing.
35: Yeah, that's just ridiculous. At least
2: it's a remote, you might as well take the television too. At least it goes to it.
3: Oh, if you plug it in at home, do you get that hotel only TV channel with like Mario Lopez?
2: Or does it permanently say welcome and your name?
0: So 40% of the show is down with stealing remote controls.
3: Yeah.
0: Okay, sometimes most hotels will have glasses next to like the ice container, but if you get one of them that has a little kitchenette, like a long-term stay kind of place.
2: Yeah, the extended stay America.
0: Dishes and glasses. That's the number 9 most stolen items. Dishes and glasses from the hotel. Is it okay to steal them? Tommy?
35: No, because you'll get charged for that. That sucks.
0: I mean, you could charge for all these things except the pens.
35: Oh.
0: If you get caught. Maitland?
1: Yeah, that one's a gray area for me.
0: It's gray?
1: Yeah.
0: What makes it gray?
1: Because
0: why do you think you can steal their stuff?
1: There are certain glassware items that are kind of on my wish list. As far as ones that I would love to have in my home.
2: And they come from hotels?
1: Well, if I happen to find my like dream glass at a hotel, I'm taking it.
2: What would your dream glass be exactly?
1: I'm glad you asked. It's,
2: I need to ask.
1: Tall, skinny, perfectly straight Collins glass.
0: Oh.
2: Oh, they don't sell those anywhere for
1: they
2: cheap.
1: They don't. I can never find them.
2: My girlfriend has a whole set of those.
0: Oh, my God.
3: Whoa. Can't hide money.
0: Roman Emperor.
2: I'm like, and I don't. I mean, she's got nice taste, but I don't think she spent a lot on the glasses.
0: Maitland, you're making it seem like if they put those in there, it's practically their fault.
2: Like they're asking for it. Yeah, yeah. Because the cabinet dressed a little bit slutty.
0: Similar logic.
1: Well, not everybody has a dream wish list of glassware, so I understand. They can't expect that.
0: If you have a unique wish list, it's okay to steal from it. Hot Wings, is it okay to steal glasses and plates from the hotel?
2: No.
0: Kelly?
1: No.
0: Steve?
3: No.
0: Kelly, are you going back on your own answer?
4: Well, here's the thing. No, I'm not going back on my own answer, but I love a good cup, so I'm not going to say Maitland's wrong for that, but I don't think I would do it.
3: You do love a good cup.
4: I do love a good
3: cup. And people love sending you good cups, and you love receiving good cups.
4: Okay, that's different, and I actually don't care for that. Don't send me cups. Don't do that. Those were great gifts for like 10 years, and then it's like, all right, now I've got 10 years worth of cups. But like,
0: you've only worked with us for 6.5.
4: Well, almost 7. Yeah, you're right.
0: But you've gotten a decade's worth of cups.
4: But I was on another morning show 3 years before that, so many cups.
0: All right.
2: Okay. Tom Collins, highball drinking glasses at Target. A 6-pack for 30.
1: Target. cool. Those are wrong.
2: Those are wrong. Yep. That's what you described.
1: No, they're tapered. They got to be perfectly straight the whole way up.
3: Perfectly straight. Okay.
0: Oh my
3: and
0: God.
3: And we're talking round.
2: Those look
3: not
2: pretty
3: the,
2: straight to
3: I
2: me.
3: I like the but. Square ones.
1: Those are neat, but I like a round.
3: That was oddly insulting.
1: Those are neat.
0: That was, yeah, very patronizing.
4: That was a
0: yeah.
4: super good
3: oh,
4: try.
3: That's adorable. Square cup. Neat.
2: Neat.
0: All right, number seven, the seventh most stolen item from hotels. Is it okay to steal?
2: Okay.
0: Remember, stealing is not okay. That's the general rule, but everyone that answered so far is like, hair dryers.
4: No.
0: Kelly, can you take the hair dryer?
4: No. Most of the time, it's actually attached to the wall. That'd be super difficult.
0: Steve?
3: No.
0: Owings?
5: No.
0: Maitland?
1: Why would you want to? No.
0: Tommy?
5: No.
3: They're not very good, are they?
5: No.
3: Like, they're not.
0: Some of them are
3: fine. It's not a quality
0: fine.
3: Hair dryer, though.
2: Yeah. I don't know. They're pretty decent. I've run them for an hour at a time. And they've never burned out on me.
0: Very resilient.
2: Yeah, they're strong, man.
0: The sixth most stolen item at hotels. Is it okay to take hotel pillows? Maitland?
1: No.
0: Tommy?
5: Gross. That's going to be a big charge. No.
0: Again, we're not worried about the charge. We're not asking if they think it's stealing. We know the hotel thinks it's stealing. This is whether or not you morally think it's okay.
5: No, go get your own pillow that you haven't shared with 700 other people.
0: Owings?
2: No, it's not. And also, why would you want to? I mean, I know some of their pillows are comfortable, but again, there has been thousands of heads on it already.
0: Mm-mm. Kelly?
4: Yeah, no.
0: Steve?
5: No.
0: All right, number five, fifth most stolen item from hotel rooms. Steve, is it okay to steal blankets?
5: No.
0: Everybody a no?
5: Nah.
3: It's just not okay on a gross level.
0: So it's not that from a you don't think you should steal it. It's a you don't want it.
3: I don't want it.
0: Like if it was Maitland's all-time greatest blanket was one that might have been slept on by six people with diphtheria the night before, she would be justified in taking it. Right, Maitland? Mm. In the same way those glasses are yours?
1: Blankets are harder to come by.
3: Are they?
5: Not according to Google search.
3: Can't go out and buy one anywhere, huh?
0: Yeah.
2: No, can't find them.
0: I'm tired of those op-ed pieces about all the blanket shortages in America. Number four. Yeah. This one's interesting. Toiletries that aren't meant to be taken. So, like there's those little bottles, right? They expect you to take those or whatever.
2: Sure. Yeah, they're
0: but
2: like
0: you know
2: single
0: the,
2: use.
0: The shampoo and conditioner and body soap that they put in the shower now?
3: It's like bolted to the wall?
0: Yeah.
2: Yeah.
0: Apparently people steal those all the time.
4: Okay, see, that's crazy.
3: I always think when I'm at a hotel, man, I really need to get one of these dispensers for the walls. I'll just start bringing some wrenches and some screwdrivers with me.
0: Again, they sell those.
3: Yeah, but why would I do that when...
2: when you could travel with tools.
3: Yeah. And then risk spilling shampoo, conditioner, and body wash
0: definitely
3: into my bag.
2: I mean, the key is, though, that you have to walk in the room and steal it immediately. So that you can then call down and go, hey, I don't know what the deal is, but this room doesn't have any shampoo in it. There's, I see a spot where there was a dispenser, but there isn't one.
0: That's a good point.
2: Yeah, you got to do it in the right order.
0: Just thought this through. That's why every time he goes to the hotel, he's like, yeah, there's no TV in here. I don't know what happened.
2: I'll bet no one has thought about theft more that hasn't done it than me.
0: Bold claim.
2: Like, I mean, for real. Like, I have thought a million times about different crimes and how to do them, and I've never done any of them, and I don't have a desire to, but I like trying to figure out puzzles, I guess. Like, what's the best course to not get caught doing stuff?
0: Number three, I'm a hypocrite on this one, because I've definitely done it more than one time. Hangers. Sometimes those hangers are really nice for my sport coats or for my dress shirts, and I just want to take them with me.
2: But a lot of times they have those dick hangers that...
0: I don't think that's what they are. I think you're supposed to put clothes on them.
2: It's just that little, it just slides into the sleeve with that little nub at the top.
0: You know why they do that? Because people steal the other good ones.
2: I don't... you don't steal hangers. That's definitely theft, and no, you don't take them. But I agree, some of them are nice. But they're so it's rare to find a normal hanger now, though, at a hotel.
1: Do tell.
2: It is. Well, no, it's the ones that I just described where it's got the pre-existing hook that's already looped, and then you just put the little ball bearing in there, and you can't use them anywhere else.
0: Okay, bathrobes. Is it okay to take the bathrobe?
5: Oh. No.
0: No?
4: If it's super nice.
2: Some of them are super nice.
5: Who's wearing the hotel bathrobe?
4: Oh, my God.
2: Lots
4: if it's
2: of people.
4: Nice, yeah, really? Hell yeah.
0: Like, it has to, but it has to be, like, at a nice hotel.
4: Right.
2: Yeah.
4: Like, it's got to be plush, and it better smell like it's never been used. And some of those places get it down to, like, almost like that perfect bleachy clean smell.
3: Yeah, like a Comfort Suites.
4: Yes, I love it. Oh, yeah, for sure. Super fancy stuff.
0: Oh, yeah. I loved the Microtel robe where it was just a pocket square.
2: Yeah, I like the Roadway Inn.
0: All right, towels.
4: Oh, I see. No.
0: Towels are the number one stolen thing from a hotel.
35: I'd steal a hotel towel.
0: You would steal one?
35: Yeah.
0: What prevents you from doing that?
35: I don't have the gusto.
2: The gusto?
0: Tommy's got a weird forlorn dream of stealing a hotel towel, but just doesn't have the gumption to come up with it. What a weird situation you were in.
2: I'd like to, but I don't have the right panache.
35: I just don't care enough to steal a hotel towel. But I would.
0: You know, I'm averse to monkey business.
2: I'm lacking pizzazz. So I can't.
0: More next. It is the Free Beer and Hot Wings Show.
6: From the 1067, the Fox Weather Center, today will be sunny with a high near 82. Northwest winds will be 7 to 13 miles per hour, with gusts up to 21. Tonight will be mostly clear, with a low around 60. Sunday will be sunny with a high near 80, and winds will be lighter. For the latest news, weather, and community info, visit DecaturRadio.com.
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1: That's cool. Like, if that was his personality, that would be really cool.
0: Yes. That would feel like, oh, he was authentically dad until the day he died. One day, my mom told me a story about my grandmother who passed away. She said, I will look over your kids. Then one day later, she had a heart attack. She was healthy as a horse before that. And then the next day, she was as healthy as a horse who died of a heart attack.
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0: In November, he joins a very exclusive club. Phil Collins does. He becomes a two-time Rock and Roll Hall of Famer. Yeah, there's only 30 such two-time Rock and Roll Hall of Famers. Phil will be number 30. Genesis, of course, he's in with the band, and in November, he goes in for his solo work. It's sad. I hope he makes it. But if you haven't heard, Phil Collins in dire physical condition requires 24-hour-a-day care because basically his joints and muscles have deteriorated to nothing. So we'll see if he makes it wheelchair-bound to the Rock Hall induction coming up in September. It is Lester on the way. Rockin' You is a couple Rock and Roll Hall of Fame bands, Eagles and David Bowie, and a recent addition that went in last November singing about a guy named Spoon Man coming up.
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4: From the 106.7, the Fox Weather Center. Today will be sunny with a high near 82 and northwest winds up to 13 miles per hour, gusting to 21. Tonight's day is mostly clear with a low around 60. Sunday brings more sunshine, a high near 80, and lighter winds. For the latest news, weather, and community info, visit DecaturRadio.com.
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0: putting out his sixth album, he decides to write a song about his newfound fame. And becomes even more famous because of it. David Bowie, the late great, of course, along with last year, Great Saturday to You, Mr. Mellencamp, Poison, Rush, all coming up before the top of the hour. And I learned something this week that I'd never, ever, ever, ever learned in my life. And I try to be up on stuff. I've been doing this 3 decades, talking about weird things on the radio. But I'd never heard of an animal giving birth out of their mouth. You ever heard such a thing? Well, here's a story. Australia, once home to the only known frog that gave birth out of its mouth, apparently went extinct. 1983, they found no more frogs that could give birth out their mouth. But a 40-year-old frozen specimen could possibly bring it back from the dead. Yeah, experts apparently achieved producing very early stage embryos appearing to create a dead DNA replica of that frog that gave birth out of its mouth. Can you visualize that? Oh, there's a baby frog.
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11: Good morning and happy Saturday, Central Illinois, here's your WAND forecast. We started off early this morning with some showers, but those are tapering off and we're heading back to sunshine and breezy conditions as we head into the afternoon with highs today in the low 80s. Most of us are mainly dry this evening, save for maybe a stray shower or even mostly clear as we head overnight with lows dipping into the upper 50s ahead of a slightly cooler day for our Sunday. I'm meteorologist Olivia Colon.
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0: Getting closer to the heart with the Rockin' Rush Boys. Of course, the late Neil Peart on drums and lyricist to Closer to the Hearts. Alex Lifeson, who's going to be celebrating his 73rd birthday this Thursday, by the way. And Geddy Lee, the bassist and lead singer of the band Rush. It's Lester. Happy, happy 22nd of August Day, 8/22 on the calendar from the store down the street, the half-dollar store. Today is Pecan Tort Day. If you're looking for a dessert, Pecan Tort. Also in the food category, Bao Day. B-A-O, the steamed bun from China. It's also Eat a Peach Day. Yeah, get a nice juicy peach. Juice rolls down your chin. Oh, yeah, that's great. And World Plant Milk Day to wash it down. If you like plant milk instead of the real from a cow milk. It's also Take Your Cat to the Vet Day, according to the calendar on the wall from the half-dollar store. Surgical Oncologist Day. Antique Tractor Preservation Day. Oh, here's a big one. Be an Angel Day. Yeah, do something nice. Be an angel today. I'll be an angel and serve up another superset. Killer Classics on the way from Mellencamp. Heart, Van Halen, ZZ Top, and more. Seconds away, my friend.
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4: 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Beginning around August 15th, approximately 30 buses were reportedly burglarized. Security video shows approximately four juveniles entering the property during the late overnight hours by climbing the fence and gate. The suspects were then seen prying open the doors of the buses. Several personal items were stolen, including a wallet, a violin, and other small belongings. 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

late Kurt Cobain and his Rock and Roll Hall of Fame bandmates, Kirst and Dave, the Nirvana Boys, and Lithium. So we continue the superset of killer classics back-to-back. We go back-to-back with Seattle Rockers. Nirvana, of course, from the Space Needle City. And these ladies, the Rockin' Heart Wilson Sisters. Thanks so much for listening. Have a fantastic Saturday.

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0: That's always a great debate. Do you spend the money and buy the expensive $100 glasses and hope they don't break anytime soon, which they usually do? If you use them like I do every day, step on them, sit on them, whatever. Or do you buy the cheap ones and buy 10 for the price of the expensive ones? Because they break or you lose them. Yeah, that's that great debate in life. ZZ Top, of course, suffering a great loss this last week with the passing of Frank Beard, the drummer, Rock and Roll Hall of Famer, and the only guy in the band without a beard. Dusty Hill, of course, we lost a number of years ago. So it's down to Billy Gibbons, the final original member. And, of course, the band is still touring. Much like when Dusty passed away, Billy and the band announcing that, per Frank's wishes, he wants ZZ Top to continue with his drum tech as the new drummer.
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5: From the 1067, the Fox Weather Center, a sunny day with a high near 81. Isolated showers and thunderstorms may develop after 5 p.m. tonight, mostly clear with a low around 60. Sunday remains sunny with a high near 80 and clear skies overnight. For the latest news, weather, and community info, visit DecaturRadio.com.
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0: Breaking Out of Jail with the late Thin Lizzy, bassist and lead singer, frontman Phil Lynette, who's got a hell of a big statue there in Dublin. Yeah, if you ever get to Dublin, Ireland, go down to Buxtel's on Harry Street. And there's a life-size 6'6" Phil Lynette holding his bass statue on top of like a 2-foot-tall cement thing. So it's like 8 feet high. It's ridiculous. But yeah, they loved Thin Lizzy and Phil Lynette in Dublin. 106.7 The Fox Lester. If you are very into our schools, the Decatur Public School Board has their second meeting of the month. 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You can find out more, of course, by dropping by our community calendar, DecaturRadio.com, online, or show up at the Kiel Building, the Board of Education room, this Tuesday night. Starts at 6:30, so get there a little before that and learn what the public schools are doing.
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2: Good morning and happy Saturday, Central Illinois. Here's your WAND forecast. We started off early this morning with some showers, but those are tapering off and we're heading back to sunshine and breezy conditions as we head into the afternoon with highs today in the low 80s. Most of us are mainly dry this evening, save for maybe a stray shower or even mostly clear as we head overnight with lows dipping into the upper 50s ahead of a slightly cooler day for our Sunday. I'm meteorologist Olivia Colon.
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0: Have you had that dream? You wake up, you're just falling. Ah, you wake up and just sweat. You're just laying in bed. Yeah, you're just doing a free fall, Tom Petty style. On the way, gonna rock you like the champions we are, my friend. It's serving up killer classic rock like nobody. Peter Frampton, Cars, Elton John, and yes, we'll get it started with that classic Queen song next.
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The Englishman Tom York on lead vocals, the band Radiohead. It's Creep, along with Lester. Thanks for hanging out as we roll through another superset of killer classics back to back to back. And the car story about a guy's, girlfriend who's sleeping with his best friend. Thanks for rocking with us, my friend.

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0: Yeah, I used to be in Humble Pie. He created a bunch of things, including the greatest live album at that point. Peter Frampton, inducted into the Rock and Roll Hall of Fame a couple years ago because of all of his career achievements. It is Lester. Thank you so much for letting us achieve greatness in terms of serving up killer classic rock that you can reach over and crank the radio up to, including Aerosmith, Who, and the late, great Money Man doing some shaking in seconds.
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3: From the 106.7, the Fox Weather Center. Sunny skies today with a high near 81. Isolated showers and thunderstorms possible after 5 p.m. winds from the northwest at 11 miles per hour, gusting to 20. Tonight, mostly clear with a low around 60. Sunday, sunny with a high near 80. For the latest news, weather, and community info, visit DecaturRadio.com.
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0: Yes, indeed. Very proud of my generation and your generation. Created the greatest music ever recorded, correct? Who and Aerosmith? Moments from now, Zeppelin, Black Crowes, Def Leppard are going to be rocking us before the top of the hour, along with last year's St. James. And it's one of your, you got to see it to believe it, video and toy of the year. Yeah, it's a Lester, you got to see it, believe it, video and toy of the weekend. Benny Two-Legged Robot. That's all you got to type in your browser. B-E-N-I, Two-Legged Robot. This is the $800. You can have a 200 or two-legged robot that'll follow you around, filming and entertaining you. Mondo Robotics. Former engineers at DJI apparently started this company. Benny can keep up with you, too. Goes about 18 miles an hour, jumps 10 inches, can climb stairs, and it captures stabilized 4K HDR video, all while chasing and following you or athletes. They say it's durable. It combines the personality of a robot pet with the versatility of an action camera. You got to see it to believe it. I mean, I'm $800. I'm just trying to figure out what the hell I would do with it. Type in your browser, Benny, B-E-N-I, two-legged robot. You let me know if you've got an idea on how this could fit into your life. It looks great, fun, but I don't know if I'd want to spend $800. But it could be cool. Benny, the two-legged robot.
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6: Good afternoon and happy Saturday, Central Illinois. Here's your WAND forecast. We're heading into the rest of our afternoon with sunshine and breezy conditions. Temperatures are in the low 80s. It should be comfortable today and tonight with overnight lows in the upper 50s and are mainly dry tonight, save for a stray possible shower in the evening. Otherwise, mainly dry, mostly clear as you head into more sunshine for your Sunday. I'm meteorologist Olivia Colon.
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0: the mighty Zep, John Paul Jones, Bonzo, Robert, Jimmy, Jam in the Ocean. Def Leppard got high and dry before that. Slasher gonna rock and roll and sing it loudly and proudly with Joan Jett as we fire up another super set that also includes some Judas Priest, Bad Company, Black Crows, Moments Away as we rock through this great Saturday together, which according to the calendar, the 22nd of August is Be an Angel Day. Yeah, can you find a way to be an angel to somebody? Maybe even an anonymous person. Just be an angel today. Food-wise, it's Eat a Peach Day. Yeah, not an album from the Allman Brothers. You actually eat a peach, you know? You bite into it and the juice runs down your chin. It's also Pecan Tort Day. Bow. Like B-A-O Day. The steamed bun from China. That's kind of popular. World Plant Milk. You can wash all that down with your plant milk if you like that plant milk stuff. Surgical Onycologist Day. Take your cat to the vet day. Oh, that must be fun for cat owners because cats don't like me. Yeah. And finally on the calendar, Antique Tractor Preservation Day, which actually is kind of fun. Have you ever been to a place where they've got the antique tractors and they fire them up and the belts and once they get smoking and cooking, it's kind of a cool thing. Speaking of cool things, that superset. Black Crow is going to fire it up next.
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7: All right. 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Beginning around August 15th, approximately 30 buses were reportedly burglarized. Security video shows approximately four juveniles entering the property during the late overnight hours by climbing the fence and gate. The suspects were then seen prying open the doors of the buses. Several personal items were stolen, including a wallet, a violin, and other small belongings. Damage was also reported to the dashboard of one bus. 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

0: Hey, why don't you join me in song? Happy birthday in advance to you. Happy birthday in advance to you. That's only a few days away, right? Now, Rob Halford, going to be 75 on Tuesday. Happy birthday in advance to you, Rob. Judas Priest lead singer, of course, Living After Midnight. It is Lester, CCR, Boston, Aussie, going to be rocking us in just mere moments.
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3: From the 1067, the Fox Weather Center. A slight chance of showers late today. Otherwise sunny with a high near 81. Northwest wind around 11 miles per hour. Tonight, mostly clear with a low near 60. Sunday stays sunny with a high near 80. For the latest news, weather, and community info, visit DecaturRadio.com.
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13: 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I think Josh and Kendra have been on the radio for way too long talking about Falcon tires and express oil changes. I'm here to let you know we're also an authorized Yokohama tire dealer and still have an oil change shop right next door. 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
3: Good afternoon and happy Saturday, Central Illinois. Here's your WAND forecast. We're heading into the rest of our afternoon with sunshine and breezy conditions. Temperatures are in the low 80s. It should be comfortable today and tonight with overnight lows in the upper 50s and are mainly dry tonight, save for a stray possible shower in the evening. Otherwise, mainly dry, mostly clear as you head into more sunshine for your Sunday. I'm meteorologist Olivia Colon.
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0: Oh, yeah, baby. Sammy. Your love's driving me crazy. The Red Rocker at Leicester. Clash on the way. Fleetwood Mac. Edgar Winter going to take a free ride. Live at Budokan stuff. We get into another superset, Killer Classics. And the itch is getting so great right now that, you watching the scrimmages? The pro preseason exhibition crap? Just because you're hungry for football? Now, we had high school football across the country started in a number of different states last night. You got college. Ireland, the big Irish Bowl. Ireland Bowl, it's called. But, yeah, over Ireland. You got Belichick and his North Carolina. And TCU from Ireland next Saturday morning. College football. And it's a game that counts and means stuff in the standings. Some other big teams playing next weekend, too, like USC, Florida State. Now, they're playing, lesser teams, but there's more big-name colleges playing week zero next week than before. And, of course, 2 weeks from today is the full on-blowing everybody's playing. Pros start September 9th. Yeah, we're that close. Oh, can you taste it, my NFL and college football-loving fan friend?
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Eddie Vedder, hoping he could be a better man than his stepdad was. According to Eddie, his stepdad was a piece of work. Lester, no work here, just sitting back, kicking it, enjoying a superset of killer classics absolutely free that we're serving up for you, my friend. Time for the Mac Attack. It's Dreams. Thanks for listening.

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0: Live at Budokan, Rock and Roll Hall of Famers, Cheap Trick. The Midwest Values, I like to call that band. No, they truly are. You may have heard of this before, that the Midwest work ethic is what a lot of companies like, because they're just come up, they show up to work, they do their jobs, they don't do a lot of drama, they're always showing up in the Midwest, they just work extra hard, and that's pretty much describes Cheap Trick. I mean, those guys would do 200 dates, not even blink an eye. The 200 of 365 days of a year on the road, performing, hotels, windshield time for decades, good luck doing that. That is a hard, hard lifestyle. That's why I have the utmost respect for them. They're still out there doing probably close to 100 a year, even now. Bunny Carlos, the only one that has dropped off. Still Rick Nielsen, Robin Zander, Tom Patterson. Three core, along with Bun E back in the day. But again, that's a hardworking band. Hardworking Nugent, Zeppelin, and Bon Jovi. Great classic rock coming up.
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5: From the 106.7 The Fox Weather Center. Tonight, a slight chance of showers early, then mostly clear with a low around 60. Sunday sunny with a high near 80. Sunday night clear, low near 58. Monday mostly sunny, high near 79. 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
8: All right. The Decatur Police Department is requesting the public's assistance in solving this week's Crime of the Week. 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Beginning around August 15th, approximately 30 buses were reportedly burglarized. Security video shows approximately four juveniles entering the property during the late overnight hours by climbing the fence and gate. The suspects were then seen prying open the doors of the buses. Several personal items were stolen, including a wallet, a violin, and other small belongings. Damage was also reported to the dashboard of one bus. 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

0: Rock and roll is our business, and as they say, business is freaking great. Lester, serving up Aerosmith, AC/DC, Quiet Riot. Like I said, rock and roll is our business, and it is great as we close in on the top of the hour. Yeah, those three bands all coming up in just mere moments. Had to share this with you, because a lot more people are starting to kind of speak out about this AI thing. Not only, of course, the cost of the data centers and the water and the natural resources that all that crap's taken, now the people working for the frontier, the cutting-edge AI companies, speaking out. Over 1,000 have signed a joint letter warning that AI's capabilities could accelerate beyond our ability to understand or control the resulting systems. Let that sink in. These people are out there on the cutting edge of AI, and they all signed the letter that said, quote, AI could accelerate beyond our ability to understand or control the resulting systems. Letter urging the U.S. government to deliberately pace development at an international level. We're not talking just here in the States. We need to be a leader around the world to curb the competitive pressure each lab feels to outdo each other. It's signed by the chief scientists at OpenAI, Anthropic, Meta, and all the other big AI frontier companies. Think anybody in the government or internationally is listening? Truly, do you feel that they have our best interests and care? It's getting scary, my friend.
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6: Good afternoon and happy Saturday, Central Illinois. Here's your WAND forecast. We're heading into the rest of our afternoon with sunshine and breezy conditions. Temperatures are in the low 80s. It should be comfortable today and tonight with overnight lows in the upper 50s and are mainly dry tonight, save for a stray possible shower in the evening. Otherwise, mainly dry, mostly clear as you head into more sunshine for your Sunday. I'm meteorologist Olivia Colon.
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0: Indeed, the rock and roll ain't noise pollution. No, it's the greatest music ever recorded, and we are honored to have you enjoying the greatest music ever recorded on this station that loves to play nothing but killer classic rock, especially when we serve them up in supersets. Yep, a big old gigantic one. Def Leppard, Journey, Foo Fighters, Aerosmith, all coming up in just seconds.
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0: It's Journey there. And don't stop believing good thoughts for Vivian Campbell of Def Leppard. I don't know if you heard, but he said that his cancer has returned and he's still going to be working. He said that he probably going to do another bone marrow transplant in the next year or two, but definitely keep Vivian in your prayers. Twisted Sister on the way. We got The Doors next.
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4: From the 1067, the Fox Weather Center. Tonight, a slight chance of showers before 7, then mostly clear with a low near 60. Sunday will be sunny with a high near 81. Sunday night turns partly cloudy with a low around 58. Monday brings mostly sunny skies and a high near 81. For the latest news, weather, and community info, visit DecaturRadio.com.
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10: Good afternoon and happy Saturday, Central Illinois. Here's your WAND forecast. We're heading into the rest of our afternoon with sunshine and breezy conditions. Temperatures are in the low 80s. It should be comfortable today and tonight with overnight lows in the upper 50s and are mainly dry tonight, save for a stray possible shower in the evening. Otherwise, mainly dry, mostly clear as you head into more sunshine for your Sunday. I'm meteorologist Olivia Colon.
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0: George Thorogood and the Destroyers. Hey, it's Tayshia. As far as who I love, musically, because I listen to all kinds of stuff. But this chick, her name's Ray, and a lot of people are comparing her to Amy Winehouse, but the song, this came out months ago, Where Is My Husband? It is so freaking catchy. It's just a great tune. It really is. I think she's British. But watch the video. Go online. Check out the video. It's a really catchy song. At first, before I really listened to the lyrics, I thought that it was her husband. She's like, where is my husband at? But no, she's saying, where's my husband? I'm waiting. You know, when to get married. Where's my husband? So that's the deal with the song. But it's funny. Tom Petty on the way. We'll do Styx next.
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3: From the 1067, the Fox Weather Center, scattered sprinkles will taper off early this evening, leaving mostly clear skies with a low near 60. Sunday brings sunshine with a high around 81. The night turns partly cloudy, dropping to 58. Monday stays mostly sunny with a high near 81. For the latest news, weather, and community info, visit DecaturRadio.com.
4: 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The Decatur Police Department is requesting the public's assistance in solving this week's Crime of the Week. Detectives are investigating a series of burglaries at Alltown Bus Service located at 1610 North Brant Court. Beginning around August 15th, approximately 30 buses were reportedly burglarized. Security video shows approximately four juveniles entering the property during the late overnight hours by climbing the fence and gate. The suspects were then seen prying open the doors of the buses. Several personal items were stolen, including a wallet, a violin, and other small belongings. Damage was also reported to the dashboard of one bus. 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

0: 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The Zoning Board of Appeals meeting happening Thursday, September 10th, 4 p.m. It's the second Thursday of each month. 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
3: All right. The Decatur Police Department is requesting the public's assistance in solving this week's crime of the week. Detectives are investigating a series of burglaries at Alltown Bus Service located at 1610 North Brant Court. Beginning around August 15th, approximately 30 buses were reportedly burglarized. Security video shows approximately four juveniles entering the property during the late overnight hours by climbing the fence and gate. The suspects were then seen prying open the doors of the buses. Several personal items were stolen, including a wallet, a violin, and other small belongings. Damage was also reported to the dashboard of one bus. Anyone with information is encouraged to contact the Decatur Police Department, Criminal Investigations Division at 217-424-2734, or submit a tip anonymously through Crime Stoppers at 217-423-TIPS. Be sure to obtain a tip number for your records.

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3: Good afternoon and happy Saturday, Central Illinois. Here's your WAND forecast. We're heading into the rest of our afternoon with sunshine and breezy conditions. Temperatures are in the low 80s. It should be comfortable today and tonight with overnight lows in the upper 50s and are mainly dry tonight, save for a stray possible shower in the evening. Otherwise, mainly dry, mostly clear as you head into more sunshine for your Sunday. I'm meteorologist Olivia Colon.
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0: Pat Benatar, Heartbreaker. And what's breaking hearts these days? You know, the internet's changed a lot, and it's also changed what people consider to be cheating. So 2,000 adults across the country were polled, and 15% said, who are married or in a relationship, confessed to having romantic feelings for somebody who isn't their significant other. Gen Z, the most likely, and that makes sense because they're young, they're not settled down. Men, slightly more likely than women. And when it comes to what counts as cheating, having an ongoing flirtatious text conversation with somebody other than your partner is the top unfaithful act at 41%. Here are some other things considered cheating. Sending heart emojis, compliments, inside jokes to somebody. Fantasy messaging, you know, like saying, what if I were single? Having a secret friendship your partner doesn't know about. Secretly meeting someone one-on-one. Keeping in touch with an ex secretly. Deleting messages so your partner won't see them. Keeping somebody in your phone under a fake name. So jacked. keeping a dating app profile just to look. And let's see, talking with one person late into the night while hiding it from your partner. Yeah, I'll just break up. Come on. Just break up. Temple of the Dog on the way and Mott the Hoople next.
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5: From the 1067, the Fox Weather Center. Scattered sprinkles are possible before 7 p.m. Then skies clear with a low near 60. Northwest wind 3 to 8 miles per hour. Sunday is sunny with a high near 81, and Monday stays mostly sunny with a high near 81. For the latest news, weather, and community info, visit DecaturRadio.com.
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0: some Rush for you. Hey, it's Tayshia, and you're just in time. My favorite song is coming up next.
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6: Good evening and happy Saturday, Central Illinois. Here's your WAND forecast. Aside from a stray shower this evening just due to that daytime heating, most are mainly dry tonight as high pressure settles in heading into our Sunday. Of course, we're also behind last night's cold front, meaning temperatures tonight in the upper 50s, and tomorrow only in the upper 70s with only a few reaching those low 80s, plus more sun as we head into the afternoon. I'm Olivia Colon.
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0: from the best year of music, as far as I'm concerned. 1983, Def Leppard off of Pyromania. Stay put, Bad Company on the way.
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0: Deep Purple. So if you missed it earlier, and I keep mentioning it, but I just think it sucks. Vivian Campbell of Def Leppard, his cancer has returned. Still going to tour, still going to work. He says he'll probably do the bone marrow thing again within the next 1 to 2 years. But being in here today, I'm like thinking about all the bands I've played today that Vivian was in. So we did Dio. It was Rainbow in the Dark. Of course, he co-wrote that. Whitesnake, Still the Night. He was part of the touring band with Whitesnake. And, of course, you know, Def Leppard. Zeppelin on the way. Do Supertramp next.
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10: From the 1067, the Fox Weather Center. Tonight, a few sprinkles possible early, then mostly clear with a low near 60. Sunday, sunny with a high near 81. Sunday night, partly cloudy, low around 58. Monday, mostly sunny, high near 81. For the latest news, weather, and community info, visit DecaturRadio.com.
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12: All right. The Decatur Police Department is requesting the public's assistance in solving this week's Crime of the Week. Detectives are investigating a series of burglaries at All Town Bus Service located at 1610 North Brant Court. Beginning around August 15th, approximately 30 buses were reportedly burglarized. Security video shows approximately 4 juveniles entering the property during the late overnight hours by climbing the fence and gate. The suspects were then seen prying open the doors of the buses. Several personal items were stolen, including a wallet, a violin, and other small belongings. Damage was also reported to the dashboard of one bus. 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

0: 741-4. 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
3: Good evening and happy Saturday, Central Illinois. Here's your WAND forecast. Aside from a stray shower this evening just due to that daytime heating, most are mainly dry tonight as high pressure settles in heading into our Sunday. Of course, we're also behind last night's cold front, meaning temperatures tonight in the upper 50s, and tomorrow only in the upper 70s with only a few reaching those low 80s, plus more sun as you head into the afternoon. I'm Olivia Colon.
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0: Just a really suck week in the music world. Vivian Campbell said that his cancer has returned. He's still working, going to fight that. And then we got word that Frank Beard of ZZ Top had passed away. I always found it amusing that the only guy without a beard in ZZ Top's name was Beard. So, you know, you got to do what you got to do. Stay close. Metallica coming up.
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5: From the 106.7 The Fox Weather Center. Tonight will be mostly clear with a slight chance of showers before 8. Lows around 60 with a northwest wind up to 8 miles per hour. Sunday will be sunny with a high near 81. Sunday night will be partly cloudy, low near 58. Monday will be mostly sunny, high near 81. For the latest news, weather, and community info, visit DecaturRadio.com.
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0: It's the cars, and this is pretty scary. Florida plans to begin testing electric vertical takeoff and landing flying vehicles and air taxis by the end of 2026. So now we're going to have even more Florida Man stories.
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2: 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Beginning around August 15th, approximately 30 buses were reportedly burglarized. Security video shows approximately four juveniles entering the property during the late overnight hours by climbing the fence and gate. The suspects were then seen prying open the doors of the buses. Several personal items were stolen, including a wallet, a violin, and other small belongings. Damage was also reported to the dashboard of one bus. 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
5: Good evening and happy Saturday, Central Illinois. Here's your WAND forecast. Aside from a stray shower this evening just due to that daytime heating, most are mainly dry tonight as high pressure settles in heading into our Sunday. Of course, we're also behind last night's cold front, meaning temperatures tonight in the upper 50s, and tomorrow only in the upper 70s with only a few reaching those low 80s, plus more sun as we head into the afternoon. I'm Olivia Colon.
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